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Better music and more of at 100.9 7BU, Bob Seger and the Silver Bullet Band's Old Time Rock and Roll. Good morning, it's Lee here. We've made it to Monday. How are you going? If you're on the roads and you bump into a problem, 1-300-655-111. If you're in the mood to win a winter escape, 7BU.com.au is where you need to go. All thanks to Bernie Toyota and the RAV4. Oh, what a feeling. We're giving you the chance to win a couple of nights in a superior room with car parking breakfast at Hadley's Orient Hotel in the heart of Hobart. It's lovely boutique accommodation. And if you'd like to win, all you need to do is go to our website, enter as many times as you like, and then stand by for Freebie Friday. And you could be winning our first winter escape of 2026. Yes, it's the first day of winter. 2026 is the year that I'm just getting used to saying. And we're giving you the chance to win thanks to Bernie Toyota, RAV4, and Oh What a Feeling. If you wouldn't mind that little treat and a getaway to the state south, 7BU.com.au. Okay, coming up for you music wise here at 7BU this morning, Elton John, Lady Gaga, and now it's Roxette.

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1: Good morning, I'm Britt Aylin. Tasmania Police is standing behind its efforts in the initial search for Scottsdale man Peter Willoughby when he disappeared near Hollybank in October last year. It's after a volunteer team uncovered human remains believed to belong to the 76-year-old at the weekend. Inspector Alina Crack says the police search and rescue operation was conducted under emergency protocols.
2: This search has been conducted in different weather, in different time, with a different focus, and with significantly more time for planning prior to being on the ground.
1: WorkSafe Tasmania is investigating reports of a fireworks display gone wrong in Hobart's northern suburbs on Saturday night. The Cracker Night event was being held as a fundraiser for the Claremont Junior Football Club. Tasmania is the worst of any Australian state or territory when it comes to first aid knowledge around burns. That's according to KidSafe Tasmania, with today marking the beginning of National Burns Awareness Month. The organisation's Jenny Branch Allen says it's important to know how to respond.
3: So what we have to do is we have to understand that if there's a burn, I don't care how big it is, you get it under cool running water for at least 20 minutes.
1: Tony Abbott's confident he can help the coalition win back some of the support it's lost to One Nation as the former PM embarks on his new role as the Liberal National President.
4: Because if you look back to the record of some previous Liberal governments, such as my own, we did scrap taxes, we did cut migration, particularly illegal migration, and we didn't have an emissions obsession.
1: They're on Nine. It comes as today's Redbridge poll gives One Nation the lead in terms of primary vote. It's out to 31% ahead of Labor on 28 and the Coalition back on 20. Virgin customers have 1 month left to use travel credits that were handed out during the pandemic. Travellers were issued the credits for cancelled flights booked between April 2020 and July 2022. The airline insists that customers must book and fly by June 30. And the Jack Jumpers and Jules will be all settled in their new home at the High Performance Training Centre at the Kingborough Sports Precinct, right in time for the upcoming NBL and WNBL seasons. After construction of the $20 million project was completed ahead of schedule. Jack Jumpers GM of Basketball Operations, Darren Smith, thanking all involved in delivering the facility.
5: We are weeks away from the whole club moving into this unbelievable centre, and we're very grateful for the Minister and the governments for their support to get this thing underway, and we're so close to, you know, making this a reality for our team.
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1: Sport now, and Essendon remains at the bottom of the ladder after a 30-point loss to West Coast last night to wrap up round 12 of the AFL. It was the Bombers' first game under interim coach Dean Solomon following the sacking of Brad Scott, and he admits the club's injury list took its toll.
6: Well, I think we had, of our seven leaders, we had one of our leaders out there today. We're going to use this, just use it as an education piece, but we want to hit the ground, hit the finishing line running, so we're not going to waste it.
1: And the Giants have stormed into the AFL top 10 with a commanding 119-70 victory over the Demons up in Alice Springs. GWS finished with 10 individual goal kickers, while Clayton Oliver earned 28 disposals and 8 score involvements against his old club. Coach Adam Kingsley says the midfielder grew into the contest.
7: It was a slow start. You know, we were on top of that. We kind of half expected him to tag him. He's been that influential for us. But Clary worked his way into the game, able to win that sort of loose ball. I thought he was able to pounce on those balls well and create some scoring opportunities for us.
1: That's the latest in news and sport. I'm Britt Aylin.
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9: 11:05. Good morning. Today for Burnie Northwest Coast, cloudy. High chance of showers, most likely this afternoon and evening, going for 13 degrees. We are expecting up to 40 mil. For tomorrow, rain, top of 15 between

0: 10 and 20 mil expected in the gauges, and then on Wednesday, possible showers, 15 degrees. I've got 10 in Burnie at the moment, circular head 11, 7BU.
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1: And for the rest of our Monday afternoon on the Northwest Coast, cloudy with rain developing, 13 the top for tomorrow, rain 15, and then on Wednesday a possible shower, 15 degrees. Temperatures at the moment, Flowerdale got 11 degrees, and Circular Head is also on 11. 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

7BU, it's the 80s lunch for Hotel Federal in Wynyard, your go-to for yummy food, good times, and those iconic burgers as well. So if you're feeling a little bit peckish, stop on by. Okay, still to come on today's 80s lunch, I'll feature Madonna, Mondo Rock and Bon Jovi, and we'll also have a look at some 80s babies and find out what was going on this day somewhere in the 80s. That's all still to come on today's 80s lunch, but now REO Speedwagons, keep on loving you. It's 7BU, the 80s lunch.

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0: Bernie's 7BU has been keeping the Northwest Coast up to date with the latest in news and information for over 9 decades.
12: With free bus travel set to wrap up at the end of the financial year, the state government is being asked to consider either extending it or adopting a 50-cent fare scheme similar to Queensland.
0: To around the island state.
13: Time could be running out for Tasmania's greyhound racing industry as the state's upper house debates legislation to ban the sport.
0: And beyond.
13: NASA says it'll need to land on the moon at least 21 more times to lay the groundwork for its $20 billion moon base.
0: If there's news you need to know, you'll hear it 7 days a week on 100.9 7BU. 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
1: Good afternoon, I'm Olivia Hicks. The Premier has told a parliamentary committee in Hobart that a bill to phase out greyhound racing in Tasmania won't be debated in the upper house until the government is certain it will pass. The upper house began debating the bill in April, but the government pulled it over concerns it didn't have the numbers. Jeremy Rockliffe has told an estimates hearing greyhound racing funding will be ended in 2029 regardless, and while the legislation is the best mechanism for the industry's phase out, the government will not progress the bill until it knows it will pass. He says in the meantime, the government will develop a scheme to financially compensate racing participants who want

0: Greater Hobart's newest urgent care clinic will come at the expense of one of its existing Hobart locations. Assistant Health Minister Rebecca Wine announcing this morning that tenders are now open to find a provider for a Medicare urgent care clinic to serve Glenorchy and surrounding suburbs north of the city.
1: And we are hopeful that we'll be able to open this new service later this year, which will make a big difference for a lot of families in this community, a lot of older residents in this community, who will have access to somewhere that is completely bulk billed, 7 days a week, after hours, as well as through the day, to access the healthcare that they need.
0: The federal government has been blocked from keeping key counter-terror documents secret by a royal commission. Commissioner Virginia Bell rejecting a bid to withhold cabinet material, ruling it's vital to the inquiry into the Bondi terror attack. The government had argued the documents should remain confidential, but the commissioner says access is needed to properly assess whether agencies were adequately funded and resourced. And an Estonian slackliner has successfully crossed a 500-metre tightrope between Poland's two tallest buildings. The rope was suspended 180 metres above ground. Daredevil Julian Rosay crossed in less than half an hour.
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0: Turning to your sport now, and the Young Eagles have upset the Bombers by 30 points. Milan Murdoch reflected on Harley Reid's incredible goal in the second quarter to stun the home crowd.
3: It's actually unbelievable. The things he does, it's hard to believe that he's doing that stuff. I was within a couple of metres and why you're doing it to me. He's taken three blokes on and another bloke and he's getting the goal. He's great. He's awesome.
0: It is now Goal of the Year contender. And the Tasmania Jewels have announced Steph Reid as their marquee player. Coach Claudia Brassard describing her as an elite athlete and a resilient, relentless point guard. An Australian Opal and WNBL 24 champion, Reid will move to Tasmania in the coming months with the goals of winning games and inspiring others. The season starts in October. The Jewels to play half their games in Hobart and half in Launceston. I'm Olivia Hicks. That's the latest now from the newsroom.
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5: It's a cool afternoon around the northwest coast, isn't it? Cloudy with rain developing later. 13 the top today. Actually, it's 13 right now at Round Hill. Bureau telling us it feels like 9. Believe that. For tomorrow, forecast is rain 15, then Wednesday possible shower and 15 degrees there. Okay, having a look at the radar, a little bit of rain activity passing through Wynyard area at the moment. Obviously, that's just a little taster because we are expecting further falls into the evening. 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

100.9 7BU, better music and more of it. Dobie Gray, Drift Away. Good afternoon, it's Lee here. We've made it to the first day of June at 27 past one. It's Morgan Freeman's 89th birthday today. Alanis Morissette, 52. And Jason Donovan is 58. If you're birthdaying this week, get yourself on board at the birthday book, 7BU.com.au. Could win yourself $50 to spend at Applebee's Mediterraneo at Boat Harbour on the Bass Highway with a 7BU birthday book. Back tomorrow morning just after 8 o'clock with Lee Kenworthy. Actually, while you are at the website entering the birthday book, why not try luck at winning a couple of tickets to go and check out Masters of the Universe, where Prince Adam returns to Eternia to find his world shattered by a ruthless Skeletor. But he must step into his destiny as He-Man to save the universe. If you'd like to win tickets to Masters of the Universe, 7BU.com.au. And again tomorrow morning with Lee Kenworthy for breakfast. It's in cinemas June 4 with 7BU and Dexy's Midnight Runners now.

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0: bike was responsible for the blaze. And the mother of murdered British backpacker Peter Falconio has made a rare plea for help to find her son's body. The 28-year-old was killed by Bradley John Murdoch in 2001 while travelling with his girlfriend between Alice Springs and Darwin.
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0: Turning to your sport now, and four wins for West Coast this season, a feat not achieved since 2021. Two in the last three games after downing Essendon by 30 points last night. Andrew McWalter says they're staying grounded.
2: Make no mistake, we got so much more work to do. We're still a long way off where we want to be, and these players are really determined and hungry to get better, and we're getting some little bits of evidence that we're on the right track.
0: And Hobart Hurricane all-rounder Tim David's Royal Challengers Bangalore side have taken out the Indian Premier League for 2026. David made 24 with the bat for RCB, his side winning by 5 wickets with 12 balls remaining. I'm Olivia Hicks. That's the latest now from the newsroom.
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4: Currently sitting on 13 in Burnie. Showers expected around 5 p.m. this evening. Tomorrow cloudy with showers reaching top of 15, and Wednesday light winds, some early showers and a top of 15. You are up to date on 7BU.
1: Check 1, 2. We know you love variety, and we also know that two is better than one. So we've dug deep in the music library and found two from your favourite artists, including some you haven't heard in ages. This is the Two Ups at Two. 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
0: You won't hear Soft Sell or The Romantics here because they're one-hit wonders. We're playing two songs from the same artist. This is the 2 Ups at 2. Bernie's 7BU.

Michael Ovid, that is Joe Cocker with a little help from my friends. That song from his debut studio album that came out in the April of 69. There you go. It is the Two Ops at Two. Now, you can head to our website right now, 7bu.com.au, and enter your details to go in the draw to win week one of our Winter Escapes package. Now, you can treat yourself to the two nights in a superior room with car parking and breakfast at the Hadley's Orient Hotel boutique accommodation right in the heart of Hobart. Now, they've got newly renovated ensuite. You've got a walk-in shower. Superior rooms also offer very comfortable and contemporary retreat, very thoughtfully designed for a very relaxed and stylish stay. It's also a heritage-listed hotel, and it plays host to almost two centuries of stories, scandals and secrets that are to be explored. Can you imagine what the floorboards would whisper to you of the hotel's rich and often tumultuous history? It'd be quite interesting, wouldn't it? I think I need to go to this. But if you'd like to enter, go online now and enter 7bu.com.au. All thanks to Bernie Toyota, RAV4. Oh, what a feeling. We've got another Joe Cocker song coming up for you very shortly. Two from Cher as well coming up. But this one from his 1986 album, it was called Cocker. It is You Can Leave Your Hat On.

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0: 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You won't hear Dexy's Midnight Runners or Tony Basil here because they're one-hit wonders. We're playing two songs from the same artist. This is the Two Ups at Two, Vernie's.

0: 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When you see the flashing lights, slow down. 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
4: Good afternoon, I'm Olivia Hicks. The Premier has told a parliamentary committee in Hobart that a bill to phase out greyhound racing in Tasmania won't be debated in the upper house until the government is certain it will pass. The upper house began debating the bill in April, but the government pulled it over concerns it didn't have the numbers. Jeremy Rockliffe has told an estimates hearing greyhound racing funding will be ending in 2029 regardless. And while the legislation is the best mechanism for the industry's phase out, the government will not progress the bill until it knows it will pass. He says in the meantime, the government will develop a scheme to financially compensate racing participants who want to exit the industry. Federal Labor and the Coalition are playing down a new poll showing One Nation's now the most popular political party. The latest Redbridge poll shows One Nation's primary vote is sitting at 31%, while Labor's on 28% and the Coalition on 20%. It shows a poorly received budget and high cost of living has fueled an anti-establishment sentiment among voters. No question time this week doesn't mean the barbs aren't still flying between the government and the opposition over the controversial tax bill. Treasurer Jim Chalmers has had another crack at the shadow treasurer Tim Wilson.
5: I think it says everything about Tim Wilson, that he is prepared to weaponise a scare campaign full of lies against the very kind of changes that he has called for in the parliament and in his book.
4: Hobart home prices have risen around $7,000 in May for both units and houses. A report by PropTrack showed a monthly uptick of 0.2% and annual growth of 9.8% for the capital. Senior economist Angus Moore says regional areas continue to grow, but at their slowest pace in more than a year.
6: Regional areas were up 0.2% in May, so still slowish growth, but stronger than what we're seeing in capital cities. And part of that comes back to the fact that they are just more affordable. That's a trend we're seeing across the country at the moment. The more affordable areas are holding up a bit better in the face of higher interest rates.
4: And a new bowel cancer campaign is being launched to get more Aussies to take the free at-home test. Fewer than half of Australians are completing the test, despite bowel cancer being Australia's second deadliest cancer. Cancer Council's CEO Jacinta Reddin says it often develops without any symptoms.
7: Each week, around 100 Australians die from this disease. But if found early, it's good news because 90% of cases can be successfully treated.
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4: Turning to your sport now, and Eagles coach Andrew McWalter, full of praise for the team following yesterday's 30-point win over Essendon. He says West Coast put on their most mature performance in recent times.
8: Probably even just the way we started the game, the first 10 minutes. I think we knew the Bombers, the week they've had, they were going to come out and be really fierce and competitive. And I thought we matched them probably and beat them in that in the first 10 or 15 minutes of the game.
4: Meantime, interim Essendon coach Dean Solomon says he'll continue to play Ben Mackie up forward and in the ruck after the defender kicked his first AFL goal since 2022. Solomon admits it's been a difficult week following the sacking of Brad Scott. I'm Olivia Hicks. That's the latest now from the newsroom. Wow, I never thought we'd find a taste of the Mediterranean here in Tassie.
9: But we did. 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
1: Currently sitting on 13 in Burnie. Showers expected around 5 p.m. this evening. Tomorrow cloudy with showers reaching top of 15, and Wednesday light winds, some early showers and a top of 15. You are up to date on 7BU.
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Oh yeah, and don't forget to like us on Facebook too. 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
1: Bit of music more over with a classic there from Led Zeppelin from 1971, of course, Stairway to Heaven. Now, we're giving you the chance to win something pretty spectacular. 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What a dining experience it is. It's all thanks to Mrs. Jones. Special lunch menu, only $49 for two courses, Friday, Saturday and Sunday. We've got a big hit from the Jay Giles Band coming up for you now. Their only number one song, in fact, spent 6 weeks at the top of the Billboard Hottest 100 in 1982. It is Centrefold.

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0: 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If it's on sport, it'll be on the Water Boys. 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
1: Good afternoon, I'm Olivia Hicks. An 18-year-old Kings Meadows man has been charged with manslaughter following an investigation into a fatal crash at Norwood in Launceston on September 13 last year. The crash, which occurred at the roundabout at Boyton Hill Road, Norwood Avenue and Opossum Road, resulted in the death of a 17-year-old man from Blackstone Heights who was a pillion on the motorcycle. Yesterday, police arrested and charged the 18-year-old rider of the motorcycle. He will appear in the Launceston Magistrates Court on August 5. The Tasmanian government has taken the first step towards cutting hundreds of jobs within the state service with the launch of an expression of interest process for a voluntary redundancy program. 1,800 positions are said to be eliminated by 2032, with the current process targeting up to 500 positions in non-frontline and corporate roles. All expressions of interest will be carefully assessed against each agency's operational requirements. Pauline Hanson says she would love to be Prime Minister while staying in the Senate, even though it's convention for the PM to be in the lower house where government is formed. It comes as One Nation is becoming a lot more popular in the polls. Health Minister Bridget Archer says safeguards are in place to ensure diagnoses remain accurate and consistent when our state's general practitioners are able to treat and diagnose ADHD. Scope of practice training underway currently, one of several initiatives aiming to increase access for Tasmanians seeking support and shorten wait lists.
2: We know that people have had to travel interstate, for example, to be able to do that, and we sought to try and assist with that by introducing some interstate prescribing legislation so that people who perhaps get a script elsewhere can have that dispensed here in Tasmania.
1: Tasmanians are being encouraged to roll up their sleeves and join emergency service personnel, donating blood with the aim of saving 2,390 lives. It's in honour of Constable Keith Smith, who wore badge number 2390 during his decades of service to Tasmania Police. Members of Tasmania Police, the TFS, SES, Ambulance Tasmania and Forensic Science Service kicking off donations today. The blood drive will run through until July 31. And Australia will tick over to 28 million residents sometime tomorrow. Accounting for deaths, births and people coming in and out of the country, our population is increasing by a person every minute and 15 seconds. Our population has grown by a million since September 2024.
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1: Turning to your sport now, and Sun star Matt Rowell says he's preparing for another battle with Lion Josh Dunkley in this weekend's showdown against Brisbane. The battle between the gun midfielders has been a staple of the Q Clash over recent years. Rowell says he loves it.
3: He's a very good competitor, so I think you love going up against those players. I think he plays the right way. He's hard at it, so a lot like their whole team. I love any matchup really in there, so it's good.
1: And Olympic gold medalist Nina Kennedy has made a successful return to the sport, winning the pole vault events in Morocco. The West Australian's clearance was the best of the season so far at 4.80 metres. It was Kennedy's first event in 18 months. She's been sidelined with leg injuries. I'm Olivia Hicks. That's the latest now from the newsroom.
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0: Hi there, it's Jonesy and Amanda driving you home. But a big, big deal that young Liam has graduated now is going to be a physiotherapist.
1: And it's interesting because Jack came along as well. Jack's 2 years younger. Jack is doing media and he's swapped from arts to media, and everyone who seems to be doing arts takes 100 years to graduate. And it's not as critical that you get your piece of paper as it is if you're a physiotherapist. No. You can't practice without that.
0: I think there's enough basket weavers in the world.
1: Well, I did the same course, so thank you. Would you like to start this show again? And then,
0: I think there's enough.
1: And then, but I said to Jack, gee, by the time you graduate, you know, I was making a joke. I said, by the time you graduate, you'll be on the space station. He said, yeah, there'll be a neural chip. And we all just sit at home and imagine. Even he was in on the joke, which was a relief.
0: Well, there you go. Did you take him to town like you take me to town?
1: Why would I?
0: Why would you? Let's get into the Fast Five.
2: How fast can this thing go?
3: Faster than the speed of light.
4: Jonesy and Amanda's
3: Fast Five.
0: You're so much harder on me than your kids.
1: Yeah, because they don't bait me like you do. They're not a cheese grater on my face like you are.
0: Five questions. Can you go all the way and answer all five questions correctly? If you do that, Amanda will
1: listen
0: say
1: to the prize today. If you answer question five correctly, a $250 fuel voucher.
0: Woo.
1: Very handy.
0: Jane is in Belgrave.
1: Hi, Jane.
5: Hi, how are you going?
1: Very well. Do you think, I'm just going to ask you a question off the bat.
0: Okay.
1: Is Jonesy irritating sometimes and hurtful?
5: Yes.
1: Thank you. That's all I need
0: Jane,
1: to know,
0: Jane. What have
1: Jane.
0: I done to you?
1: Jane, here's question number one for you. According to the old saying, useful experience is grist to the what?
5: Oh, I don't know that one.
1: So if you heard someone say it's grist to the, what's the next word?
5: Nope. Sorry.
1: I didn't know it was useful.
0: Thank you for your support. Courtney is in Yarra Valley.
1: Hi, Courtney.
6: Hey, how you going, Amanda?
1: On a score of, one, say, a scale of 1 to 10, how irritating and annoying can Jonesy be?
6: Well, on a scale of 1 to 10.
1: Mm-hmm. 10 being the most, 1 being not much.
6: Yeah, look, I'd say let's just meet in the middle at 5, I think.
1: You're a good
0: actually,
1: one.
0: Actually, I'm happy Courtney. With that. I can live with 5.
1: I'm happy with 5.
0: 5's pretty good.
1: According to the old saying, useful experience is, quote, grist to the what?
6: Mill.
1: To the mill. What does useful experience in there mean, Ryan? I thought it was just grist to the mill means that it's fodder for information.
7: Yeah, but it's
1: something.
7: Like a, it's a learning experience.
0: Mm. Right.
1: Okay.
0: Yeah, so I always thought it was working hard.
1: So
0: like,
1: did I.
0: Nose to the grindstone.
7: Well, there's a little...
1: Explainer. Mm. How about I'll read that? Grist to the mill comes from traditional grain mills, where grist meant grain to the ground.
0: Yeah, right, okay.
1: To be ground. But still, more grist meant more business, so the phrase came, anything useful or advantageous is grist to the mill.
0: Can you read out the meaning for nose to the grindstone for Ryan, perhaps?
1: Have you not heard that one, Ryan?
7: No, I haven't. What's
1: haven't
7: that?
1: You? No. It means you're working hard. I don't know why your nose is on the grindstone. Wouldn't have picked it.
0: Courtney, this is question
1: she said to herself.
0: Hey, is it you? That's you. It's the 1st of June. That's
1: what it is. My Courtney, annual greatness.
0: What is this sound, Courtney? The not-so-secret sound.
1: Duh. What's this sound? Oh, that's tricky.
6: That is tricky. Oh, it's autumn, so I'm thinking, it could be leaves under your feet.
1: That's what it sounds like, but that's not what it is. I can see what it is, but it doesn't sound like that to me.
0: It sounds perfectly like that to me. I tell you what we'll do.
1: Are we having an opposites day?
0: I can hear perfectly what it was. But have another listen. Hey, would you like to play the Fast Five? Bet you your life you would. Jonesy and Amanda driving you home.
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5: We're up to the not-so-secret sound. Duh. We've got Armin from Glenfield. Hello, Armin.
6: Hello, Amanda.
5: Hello. Have a listen to this. It's not someone walking on dry leaves. Mm. What is it?
6: Oh, God. I'll take a stab in the dark. Spreading something on toast.
5: Yeah, it's spreading butter on toast.
0: There it is. Kind of specific. Are we sure it's butter that's being spread?
5: Well, let's listen again. Yep. I think it's spreading concrete.
0: That's butter. In 2025, dog owners in Argentina set a world record by gathering 2,397 dogs of what breed in a single park? This is a multiple choice thing for you, Armin. Was it A, Dachshunds, B, the Golden Retrievers, or C, Pit Bulls?
6: Sorry, what was the first two?
0: Dachshunds.
5: Dachshunds, Golden Retriever, or Pit Bull?
0: Mm.
6: Oh, Golden Retriever.
5: It is. Yeah. Have you seen the pictures of this? I want to go there. They call it the Golden Wave, and it's just a field filled with Golden Retrievers. I just want to go and live there.
0: I live with Dachshunds, not pit bulls, though. You don't want that many pit bulls.
5: So many bald men running around.
0: It's going down. I'm calling timber. The new film Masters of the Universe centers on which iconic hero, Armin?
6: Is there no multiple choice for that?
5: No, there's not.
0: Armin, come on. You know this. It's right in your wheelhouse.
5: I don't know it. What do you mean his wheelhouse? Because he's a man.
0: What's happened here?
6: Sorry, what?
5: The question is, the new film, Masters of the Universe, centres on which iconic hero?
6: Iconic hero? Oh, my God.
5: Sorry, Armin.
0: Diana has joined us in George's Hall.
5: Diana, this isn't my thing, but it might be your thing. Masters of the Universe, who's the iconic hero in this one?
7: Masters of the Universe. Is it Groot?
5: No.
0: No, that's Guardians of the Galaxy.
5: What's the diff, really?
0: There's a ginormous chasm of difference.
5: Really?
0: Danielle is in Taylor's Hill.
5: Hello, Danielle. Do you know who is in the Masters of the Universe? Who is it?
8: Yes, I do. It's He-Man.
0: He-Man.
5: Who was He-Man?
0: He-Man was that big Nordic-looking guy with the bowl cut. And
5: Prince Valiant with his shirt off.
0: He looked like a blonde Prince Valiant.
5: And what does he do? What are his powers, being a he-ish?
0: Jemima Rye.
9: To be honest, I don't know. I just know his arch nemesis is Skeletor.
0: Yeah, Skeletor. Remember the skeleton guy? We used to call Dad Skeletor before he got his teeth fixed. Oh, kids. He appreciated it. Danielle, question number five. Daddy, are you still there?
8: Yes, I am.
0: In which state did recreational skiing first begin in Australia?
8: Is it New South Wales?
0: Yes, it was.
5: In 1861.
0: Wow. So if someone would have just, it would have been someone from overseas, surely, a European nation.
5: Well, it says here that they were Norwegian gold miners introduced the sport.
0: Yep, and they would have got some wooden skis and just gone, off we go, down the hill.
5: Down the hill.
0: Danielle, what sort of car do you drive?
5: Get their teeth fixed.
8: A Kluger.
0: A Kluger. Well, $250 worth of fuel. That's you pretty much get a full tank out of that.
8: Yeah, pretty much. Thank you so much, guys.
5: Congratulations,
8: really appreciate it.
0: Congratulations, Danielle. If you'd like to register for Fast Five, JonesyAndAmanda.com.
5: What a quirky half hour we've had.
0: JonesyAndAmanda.com.au.
5: Lots of things coming up. There have been many dramas ahead of the 250-year anniversary of America. It's known as the semi-quincentennial. Crikey, it's hard to get on a coin. Emma Gillespie's going to break it down for us.
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0: Hello there, it's Jonesy Demander driving you home.
1: My husband Harley was born in New Zealand, but when he was only two, he went over to England with his family and came back again when he was about 17 before coming to Australia. But they were always about to go back, so he was always a New Zealander in England. And he used to go and watch the cricket. He'd watch New Zealand play England. And he always had this dream that someone would be injured and the call would go out, is there a New Zealander in the crowd?
0: Mm.
1: The equivalent of this happened for someone in Sydney over the weekend. There was a concert, the Sydney La La Land concert. I haven't seen La La Land, have you, Brendan?
0: No.
1: No, it's Ryan Gosling, Emma Stone. Have you seen it, Ryan?
2: Yeah, it's a great film.
1: Yeah, and it's a big musical.
0: Mm.
1: And so in the middle of this incredible musical production, something went wrong and the conductor said this.
3: He's gotten sick.
4: The keyboard. Anybody like an amazing sight reader? You can sight read? Sight read?
0: Okay.
1: So a university student called Sterling Nasser was urged by his friends to volunteer, saying, you can do this.
0: You can go.
1: He put up his hand. He learned he was going to be playing the celeste, known as a bell piano, for the very first time. He hadn't played that before. But he kind of made it his own. It was amazing.
0: He's doing it.
1: He said he looked at the music on the page and he thought, I'm not going to be able to sight read this. So he said, I'm just going to wing it. I'm going to completely improvise. And he did. He imagined improvising was what Ryan Gosling's La La Land character would have wanted him to do.
0: This so he's channeled great. It
1: and had that incredible experience.
0: Oh, what a dream.
1: What a dream.
0: I used to, when I was, played drums, I would always imagine that I'd be called up to play the drums.
1: What venue would it be? Wouldn't it be the Opera House?
0: No,
1: some busker has a spew.
0: It'd be Eddie Gigg and the drummer. Suddenly the drummer's unwell.
1: Is there a drummer in the crowd?
0: Is there a drummer around?
1: Brendan, stay where you are.
0: You know, it's one of those moments, isn't it?
1: Yeah, incredible.
0: Remember that time we used to do the backyard jams and we'd get a famous artist in someone's backyard and we had Leo Sayer. Do you remember that?
1: They would play music. They wouldn't just go into their backyard like a weirdo.
0: Well, it'd all be organised tickety-boo. We'd show up, but we had like heaps of people.
1: Yeah, and Leo Sayer,
0: and we're sitting there and I'm going...
1: Suburban backyard.
0: I said, that drummer is amazing. And Leo said, I didn't bring a drummer.
1: No, it was a guy whose house it was.
0: He just set up a kit.
1: Yeah, he just set up a kit and played along with them. And then, but remember also we did one with the Finn brothers, I think. Yeah. And as soon as they'd stopped, the guy himself took over and started playing himself.
0: What about James Rain? When we did James Rain, he's up there performing in someone's backyard.
1: In front of just 50 friends of the person who owns the house.
0: And then someone heckled him.
1: Yeah. It's a quirky time.
0: James goes, who's, you guys wanted me here. Get off.
1: Would anyone like to be a heckler? Is there in the crowd who can be a heckler today?
0: Get off. Emma Gillespie, that's entertainment. Let's talk about the 250th year anniversary of America, known as the semi-quincentennial.
1: That old thing.
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0: was when that happened.
1: There was a house fire, wasn't there? Yeah, and she said, I got bronchitis.
0: I thought someone was barbecuing.
1: Nobody got time for that. So we're asking you, what don't you have time for?
0: But like, yeah.
1: And here we are doing this.
0: No,
1: same.
0: We're back because it's the right time for it. Every day, a limited edition Citizen Atessa watch worth over $3,000, as modeled by Amanda right now. 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We want to hear, what is it that you don't have time for? And we'll deem which one's worthy, and they will win the watch. Amanda, just before you said...
1: What?
0: About the guy that parks behind your car.
1: Oh, yes, that's right.
0: Well, I got to throw chalk at you.
1: An Uber delivery driver on his little bike parked in my car space. The front of my car was blocked because I was at the front of the... next to a wall. Behind me, he just parked between me and the end. Look, you're so bored.
0: No, I'm not bored. I'm listening. That's my shrewd listening face.
1: You know, within my space.
0: Yeah.
1: I couldn't get out. I could not get out.
0: As a motorcyclist, I never cramp a car's style when it comes to parking. I'll just say that. We have our three finalists
1: for the day,
0: for today.
1: We've asked you to tell us online at jonesyandamanda.com.au.
0: First up.
1: Melissa. She says she doesn't have time to get her chin hair lasered, so she used her tweezers. But her 8-year-old daughter caught her, went to school and told the teacher that mummy is growing a beard. Ain't nobody got time for that.
0: Ain't nobody got time for that. Who's next?
1: Stephen. He said, I don't have time for people in shopping centres who are on their phones getting in people's way. Ain't nobody got time for that.
0: I got no time for that, you moseyers. And finally...
1: Melanie. She doesn't have time for her hubby scrubbing and polishing ritual for his muddy golf club in our kitchen sink.
0: What, just one golf club in the sink?
1: Ain't nobody got time for that.
0: Well, who do you like out of those three?
1: I think today's winner...
0: There can be only one.
1: And it's Melanie.
0: Melanie.
1: Hi, Mel.
2: Hi, guys.
0: Melanie
2: and
0: Upway.
1: You've won the $3,000 Citizen watch.
2: Oh, my gosh. Guys, I feel like this is so amazing because I'm a golf widow, like many others. So my hubby is off playing golf most weekends while I'm left at home with the kids, you know, dealing with all the fun things that mums deal with. But not only that, he has to come home and then scrub the muddy clubs in the kitchen sink.
1: Yuck.
0: Is it all of his clubs, Melanie?
2: Oh, yeah, I reckon. It's most of them. It takes an hour. So,
1: oh,
2: yeah.
1: Wow. Wow.
0: So he gets his wood in there.
2: Like grass in the sink, mud, and, you know, then using the tea towels. The kids are screaming because they want their dinner. And I'm just like, oh, seriously, like, surely I'm not alone in this. But, you know, a
1: constellation
0: tribe. Yeah, maybe you can wear that watch, Melanie, and you could say, hey, what time is it, mate?
2: Yeah, is it me that needs the watch or is it him? I don't know. But, guys, that is phenomenal. Thank you so much.
0: Melanie, congratulations. You have won the Citizen Atessa.
1: Atessa,
0: Super Titanium Excellence, Japan-made precision, powered by Eco Drive Innovation, and other words, but it's a bloody good watch.
1: Thank you. Okay, the orchestra, thank you. We'll give another one away tomorrow.
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4: Bernie's 7BU has been keeping the Northwest Coast up to date with the latest in news and information for over nine decades.
11: With free bus travel set to wrap up at the end of the financial year, the state government is being asked to consider either extending it or adopting a 50-cent fare scheme similar to Queensland.
4: To around the island state.
12: Time could be running out for Tasmania's greyhound racing industry as the state's upper house debates legislation to ban the sport.
4: And beyond.
12: NASA says it'll need to land on the moon at least 21 more times to lay the groundwork for its $20 billion moon base.
4: If there's news you need to know, you'll hear it 7 days a week on 100.9 7BU.
13: Jonesy and Amanda.
0: I say, Amanda, are you having fun?
1: You bet.
14: For the drive home. Burn

0: hello there. It's Jonesy and Amanda driving you home. Good afternoon to you.
1: I was talking earlier about how my eldest son, Liam, graduated with a Master's of Physiotherapy.
0: That's a big deal.
1: The ceremony was on Friday. It was just fantastic. But you know the person...
0: Will he get a little plaque?
1: Like a gold? Not a plaque, but he gets a little, you know...
0: A shingle?
1: Well, no, I guess not, but he did get...
0: What about one of those triangle-shaped things, you know, that you put on your desk?
1: Well, he doesn't have a desk. He works within a clinic and uses different rooms within it. So, because I asked him if he's going to put his, I guess it's a citation, his degree.
0: That's what
1: it is, his degree.
0: Yeah, he gets his degree. Well, in a frame behind him.
1: No, but he won't put it in a frame because a whole lot of different people use that same room.
0: Oh.
1: When you go to the physio.
0: Well, my physio, he's got all his degrees up on the wall.
1: Was it his own practice?
0: Yeah.
1: Well, Liam doesn't own the practice yet. He only graduated on Friday.
0: Come on. What a slacker. Hurry
1: what
0: up,
1: a
0: mate.
1: Slowpoke. But the person who I thought was the most impressive person in the room on that day, not my son, it was the person who pronounced all the students' names.
0: Oh, yeah.
1: That's a hell of a job, and they did an incredible job.
0: No problem.
1: There's lots of different nationalities, pronunciations, languages, and they were brilliant.
0: Mm.
1: Which reminded me of this story that was on the news just a couple of years ago.
2: Thomas Jefferson University is apologizing for one of its graduation ceremonies. During the commencement yesterday, several names were dramatically mispronounced.
1: So I'll tell you what the names were, and then we'll hear how this woman tried to strangely phonetically pronounce them and stuffed it up.
0: Mm-hmm.
1: This name is Maeve Elizabeth Rostowski.
3: Maeve Lee Zubeth Rotowski.
1: Mm-hmm. Congratulations.
0: Well done.
1: Molly Elizabeth Camp. That's pretty straightforward.
3: Malena Zubeth Camp.
1: Mm-hmm. Malena Zubeth Kopp. That's how that came out. Her name was Molly Elizabeth Camp.
0: Right.
1: And who do you think she's trying to call across the stage here?
3: Thomas.
1: His name was Thomas. She'd even bother with the surname. She just sort of gave up.
0: It's like Mr. Garvey. Remember Mr. Garvey?
1: Oh,
0: Key and Peele.
1: Yeah.
0: Can we play it, Mum?
1: Let's do it.
4: All right, listen up, y'all. I'm y'all's substitute teacher, Mr. Garvey. I taught school for 20 years in the inner city. So don't even think about messing with me. Y'all feel me? Okay, let's take a roll here. Jay Quellen. Where's Jay Quellen at? No Jay Quellen here? Yeah.
5: Do you mean Jacqueline?
4: Okay. So that's how it's gonna be. Y'all wanna play? I've got my eye on you, Jay Quellen. Balake. Where is Balake at? Yes, sir.
6: My name's Blake.
4: Are you out of your goddamn mind? Do you wanna go to war, Balake?
6: No.
4: Because we could go to war.
6: No.
4: I'm for real. Now, Aaron, where are you? Where is Aaron right now? No Aaron, huh? Well, you better be sick, dead, or mute, Aaron.
7: Here? Oh, man.
4: Why didn't you answer me the first time I said it, huh?
7: Huh?
4: I'm just asking you. I said it like four times. So why didn't you say it the first time I said Aaron?
7: Because it's pronounced Aaron.
4: Son of a bitch! Get out of my goddamn classroom before I break my foot off in your ass.
1: So good.
0: Never gets old.
1: Well, let's do this. Mm-hmm. The tribal drum is going to beat four. They botched my name.
0: Like it.
3: Thomas.
0: I like Tom Moomey.
1: They botched my name. What have you got?
0: It's Jonesy and Amanda driving you home.
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3: Hi there, I'm Rana Hussein. Another big name is out of the French Tennis Open. Six-time Grand Slam champ Iga Świątek has been eliminated, going down to Ukrainian Marta Kostyuk in straight sets. The Adelaide Thunderbirds remain on top of the Super Netball comp after thumping the Vixens by 19 goals last night. In the earlier game, the Swifts beat the Firebirds 68-62. Mary Fowler's Man City has won the Women's FA Cup, downing Brighton 4-0 this morning. And Australia has won the Rugby Sevens World Series event in Spain, downing the USA by 13 points in the final overnight.
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0: Hi there, it's Jonesy Demander driving you home. It's Monday, the 1st of June.
1: Of Jones.
0: 1st of Jones.
1: Wow, you've gone full Trump. You're renaming the calendar.
0: Yeah. I'm going to start doing the dance. Because once you start doing the dance, it's pretty easy, really.
1: Yeah, it's not a complicated dance.
0: It's not a complicated dance.
1: We were talking earlier about my son's graduation and how impressive it is when they read all those names. They were absolutely perfect. Well, it sounded to me like they were. But what about this woman at the Thomas Jefferson University at a graduation ceremony? This name is Maeve Elizabeth Brostowski.
2: Maeve Lee Zubeth Brostowski.
1: Yep. Mm. This one is Molly Elizabeth Camp.
2: Marlena Zubeth Camp.
1: This, well, have a listen. Who do you think this might be?
2: Thomas.
1: That was Thomas himself calling out his own name from side of stage.
0: The tribal drum is beating. They botched my name.
2: Thomas.
0: Come on.
1: Hello, Bridget. Has someone stuffed up the name Bridget?
3: Yeah, so about 15 years ago when I was a waitress, I had a name tag and they read it out as Brigetti.
0: Brigetti.
1: B-R-I-G-E-T-T-E, like spaghetti.
0: Were you serving spaghetti?
3: Yeah, well, no. It was just at a pub and it stuck with me for years that now my friends call me Brigetti.
0: Brigetti, yeah.
1: Are you happy to be called Brigetti?
3: I mean, I'm Italian, so it kind of fits.
0: It works out okay. You know, I worked with a guy down the snow and his name was Paul and the printer said, put it as Pavel.
1: So he was always then known as Pavel?
0: He just became known as Pavel. He was like a and he pretended to be a Swedish ski instructor.
1: Yeah, I'd bet.
0: Which I think paid dividends, if you know what I mean.
1: But that Dymo label has a lot to answer for.
0: Thank you, Bridget, or Brigetti. Cindy has joined us.
1: Hi, Cindy. Who stuffed up what?
4: Oh, throughout high school and throughout my whole life until I got married, my surname was Bronner, and everyone always called it Boner. When I got divorced, I kept my married name because
1: yes.
4: I did not want to go back to that
1: Do
4: name.
1: People deliberately say Boner or their eye just saw Boner?
4: They just saw Boner.
0: and you didn't want to go back to Boner.
1: No, so you married your first boyfriend to get rid of it. Thank you, Cindy.
0: Well done, Cindy. Kate.
1: Hi, Kate. What have you been called?
0: That's hard to muck up.
5: Oh, Jonesy and Amanda, I have been called Fluffy the cat by my own mother. So she was in a state of, I don't know, it was the 80s. She was probably hot cooking dinner for a bunch of us. Mm. And she turned around looking for a spoon. And I thought, Thomas, Bridget, Kate, Fluffy, damn it, Kate.
1: And did your siblings hear that?
5: You know what? I was the only one at home. Even the cat wasn't inside.
0: Hey, Fluffy.
1: Fluffy. Wow. You know. Please. At least I've never mentioned the dog's name when I'm trying to call out the children.
0: That's when you get into that rage.
1: Yeah.
0: You're yelling out everyone's name.
1: Yeah.
0: It's Jonesy and Amanda driving you home.
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0: Hello there, it's Jonesy and Amanda driving you home. Good afternoon to you.
1: I was talking earlier about how my eldest son, Liam, graduated with a Master's of Physiotherapy.
0: That's a big deal.
1: The ceremony was on Friday. It was just fantastic. But you know the person...
0: Will he get a little plaque?
1: Like a gold? Not a plaque, but he gets a little, you know...
0: A shingle?
1: Well, no, I guess not, but he did get...
0: What about one of those triangle-shaped things, you know, that you put on your desk?
1: Well, he doesn't have a desk. He works within a clinic and uses different rooms within it. So, because I asked him if he's going to put his, I guess it's a citation, his degree.
0: Yeah, that's what it is, his degree. Yeah, he gets his degree in a frame behind him.
1: No, but he won't put it in a frame because a whole lot of different people use that same room. When you go to the physio.
0: Well, my physio, he's got all his degrees up on the wall.
1: Was it his own practice?
0: Yeah.
1: Well, Liam doesn't own the practice yet. Well, he only graduated on Friday.
0: Come on. What a slacker. Hurry up, mate.
1: What a slowpoke. But the person who I thought was the most impressive person in the room on that day, not my son, it was the person who pronounced all the students' names.
0: Oh, yeah.
1: That's a hell of a job, and they did an incredible job.
0: No problems.
1: There's lots of different nationalities, pronunciations, languages, and they were brilliant. Mm. Which reminded me of this story that was on the news just a couple of years ago.
2: Thomas Jefferson University is apologizing for one of its graduation ceremonies. During the commencement yesterday, several names were dramatically mispronounced.
1: So I'll tell you what the names were, and then we'll hear how this woman tried to strangely phonetically pronounce them and stuffed it up.
0: Mm-hmm.
1: This name is Maeve Elizabeth Brostowski.
3: Maeve Lee Zubeth Brostowski.
1: Mm-hmm. Congratulations.
0: Well done.
1: Molly Elizabeth Camp. That's pretty straightforward.
3: Malena Zubeth Camp.
1: Mm-hmm. Malena Zubeth Camp. That's how that came out. Her name was Molly Elizabeth Camp. Right. And who do you think she's trying to call across the stage here?
3: Thomas.
1: His name was Thomas. She'd even bother with the surname. She just sort of gave up.
0: It's like Mr. Garvey. Remember Mr. Garvey?
1: Oh, from
0: Key and Peele.
1: Yeah.
0: Can we play it, Mum?
1: Let's do it.
4: All right, listen up, y'all. I'm y'all substitute teacher, Mr. Garvey. I taught school for 20 years in the inner city. So don't even think about messing with me. Y'all feel me? Okay, let's take a roll here. Jay Quellen. Where's Jay Quellen at? No Jay Quellen here? Yeah.
5: Do you mean Jacqueline?
4: Okay, so that's how it's gonna be. Y'all wanna play? I've got my eye on you, Jay Quellen. Balake. Where is Balake at? Yes, sir.
6: My name's Blake.
4: Are you out of your goddamn mind? Do you wanna go to war, Balake?
6: No.
4: Because we could go to war.
6: No.
4: I'm for real. Now, Aaron, where are you? Where is Aaron right now? No Aaron, huh? Well, you better be sick, dead, or mute, Aaron.
7: Here? Oh, man.
4: Why didn't you answer me the first time I said it, huh?
7: Huh?
4: I'm just asking, you know, I said it like four times, so why didn't you say it the first time I said Aaron?
7: Because it's pronounced Aaron?
4: Son of a bitch! Get out of my goddamn classroom before I break my foot off in your ass!
1: So good.
0: Never gets old.
1: Well, let's do this. Mm-hmm. The tribal drum is going to beat four. They botched my name.
0: Like it.
3: Time moved me. Thomas. Thomas.
0: I like Tom Moomey.
1: They botched my name. What have you got?
0: It's Jonesy and Amanda driving you home.
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20: 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Yeah. And HR nervous. Jonesy and Amanda.
8: Burnie's

0: Hi there, it's Jonesy Demander driving you home. It's Monday, the 1st of June.
1: Of Jones.
0: 1st of Jones.
1: Wow, you've gone full Trump. You're renaming the calendar.
0: Yeah. I'm going to start doing the dance. Because once you start doing the dance, it's pretty easy, really.
1: Yeah, it's not a complicated dance.
0: It's not a complicated dance.
1: We were talking earlier about my son's graduation and how impressive it is when they read all those names. They were absolutely perfect. Well, it sounded to me like they were. But what about this woman at the Thomas Jefferson University at a graduation ceremony? This name is Maeve Elizabeth Brostowski.
2: Maeve Lee Zubeth Brostowski.
1: Yep. This one is Molly Elizabeth Camp.
2: Marlena Zubeth Camp.
1: This, well, have a listen. Who do you think this might be?
2: Thomas.
1: That was Thomas himself calling out his own name from side of stage.
0: The tribal drama is beating. They botched my name.
2: Thomas.
0: Come on.
1: Hello, Bridget. Has someone stuffed up the name Bridget?
3: Yeah, so about 15 years ago when I was a waitress, I had a name tag and they read it out as Brigetti.
0: Brigetti.
1: B-R-I-G-E-T-T-E, like spaghetti.
0: Were you serving spaghetti?
3: Yeah, well, no. It was just at a pub and it stuck with me for years that now my friends call me Brigetti.
0: Brigetti, yeah.
1: Are you happy to be called Brigetti?
3: I mean, I'm Italian, so it kind of fits.
0: It works out okay. You know, I worked with a guy down the snow and his name was Paul and the printer said put it as Pavel.
1: So he was always then known as Pavel?
0: He just became known as Pavel. He was like a and he pretended to be a Swedish ski instructor.
1: Yeah, I'd bet.
0: Which I think paid dividends, if you know what I mean.
1: But that Dymo labeler has a lot to answer for.
0: Thank you, Bridget, or Brigetti. Cindy has joined us.
1: Hi, Cindy. Who stuffed up what?
4: Oh, throughout high school and throughout my whole life until I got married, my surname was Bronner, and everyone always called it Boner. When I got divorced, I kept my married name
1: because
4: I
1: didn't want to go back to that name. People deliberately say Boner or their eye just saw Boner?
4: They just saw Boner.
0: and you didn't want to go back to Boner.
1: No, so you married your first boyfriend to get rid of it. Thank you, Cindy.
0: Well done, Cindy. Kate.
1: Hi, Kate. What have you been called?
0: That's hard to muck up.
5: Oh, Jonesy and Amanda, I have been called Fluffy the cat by my own mother. So she was in a state of, I don't know, it was the 80s. She was probably hot cooking dinner for a bunch of us. And she turned around looking for a spoon. And I thought, Thomas, Bridget, Kate, Fluffy, damn it, Kate.
1: And did your siblings hear that?
5: You know what? I was the only one at home. Even the cat wasn't inside.
0: Hey, Fluffy.
1: Fluffy. Wow. You know. Please. At least I've never mentioned the dog's name when I'm trying to call out the children.
0: That's when you get into that rage.
1: Yeah.
0: You're yelling out everyone's name.
1: Yeah.
0: It's Jonesy Demanda driving you home.
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0: is the big week we've been looking forward to, because this week, Five Pubs getting $5,000 each. Kelly, good news. You're one of the winners.
1: Are you serious?
0: I am serious. Your goal is to be ready for Christmas. You really need the $5,000. You're a deserved winner.
1: Oh, thank you so much, Christian, and all the team at Forex. This is actually the first bit of money that has come in. 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

You're listening to the 80s at 8 right here on Bernie's 100.9 7BU. And that was Stop Dragging My Heart Around by Stevie Nicks, Tom Petty, and The Heartbreakers. So sit back, relax, just enjoy the great music we've got coming up. 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We're going to be listening to the classics, the 80s music, the stuff you know and love. So sit back, relax, and let's kick it off with a bit of Roy Orbison, You Got It, coming up next.

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80 today. And that was Sweet Child of Mine by Guns N' Roses. What an absolute classic. I love it. I hope you do too. But coming up next, we're going to change the pace just a little bit. We're going to kick it off with Oh Sherry by Steve Perry. And if that isn't a rhyme, I don't know what is. 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

0: You're listening to 80 The Date. That was History Never Repeats. But that's not really true, though, is it?
1: Now, let me give you a little example. Obviously, today I started at 8 and my show finishes at 9. And for the rest of the week, except for Friday, it's the exact same thing. So history is clearly repeating itself. Love the song, but the message is just a little off. Now, unfortunately, my time is coming to an end, but don't fret because I will be back tomorrow. And if you can't wait that long, Lee Kay will be in the studio from 6 a.m. So make sure you start your day off right by listening to all the great stuff that Lee Kay can provide from 6 a.m. right here on 7BU. But until then, I'm going to leave you with just a couple more songs. Coming up next, I've got some Bedroom Eyes for you.

0: Bernie's 7BU has been keeping the Northwest Coast up to date with the latest in news and information for over 9 decades.
1: With free bus travel set to wrap up at the end of the financial year, the state government is being asked to consider either extending it or adopting a 50-cent fare scheme similar to Queensland.
0: To around the island state.
2: Time could be running out for Tasmania's greyhound racing industry as the state's upper house debates legislation to ban the sport.
0: And beyond.
2: NASA says it'll need to land on the moon at least 21 more times to lay the groundwork for its $20 billion moon base.
0: If there's news you need to know, you'll hear it 7 days a week on 100.9 7BU.
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10: 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Okay, man, are you ready to go?
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12: Welcome to the Christian O'Connell Show. 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
14: Christian O'Connell Show of the weekend. Did you mend anything? Then you can come join the Monday Menders Club.
15: Monday Menders.
16: Did you mend it?
15: Monday Menders.
16: Yes, I did.
14: Gretchen, I'm a Monday mender. This weekend, I mended my parents' coffee grinder. They said it wasn't working. Turns out there were no beans left in it. Easy mend that one. Easy mend that one. I hope you started banging it around. Made out it was a really big job. Christian, Monday mender. I just had a pullover flat tire. Changed it all by myself.
9: Oh,
14: that's
9: well,
14: a huge thing to do before 7 o'clock on a Monday. Christian, you can get a device to hang on your cat's collar that allows only him to access his cat flap. Hey, listen, he doesn't wear a collar. He lost his mind. He refused to wear a collar.
9: Really?
14: Yeah, no. You can't collar that cat. Sorry. No can do there. Can he put it on his wrist? Or a cheeky little ankle tag or something?
9: Like a criminal.
14: Yes. Well, he kind of is like that. Christian, we have the same problem as our cat. What is the name of the spray, please? That's from Jane. I'll find out. The rest of these are mainly cat flap related. Anything to do with cats? We just get so many messages about this. Thank you very much for the cat flap love.
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0: Ianettas.
1: Now, not an easy thing to sort this out. Last week, we recruited a new member who's come over to the Bright Side of the Dial from the Carl and Jackie O Show. Awesome human being, intern Pete. That's who I challenged this with when we were talking about joining the show. Was he going to go? I gave him an impossible mission to secure 1,512 Viennettas. Pete, thank you. Have you done it?
2: Yes. I just firstly, I want to say I'm okay. We have 1,512 Viennettas.
1: Pete and I checked over the weekend. This is actually going to go in the Guinness Book of Records. It's the biggest ever single radio giveaway. Obviously, big sums of money have been given away, but not individual things. Not 1,512 of any one thing. So 1,512 Viennettas you'll have ready to give away Thursday.
2: Yes, and when I say ready, there is a few logistic things back end. So we are I have no doubt we will be good to go. Obviously, a little bit of in quotation marks there. There is a couple of little things back end that we do need to sort. We need to sort freezer space here at, let's call it Viennetta HQ, if we can call it that.
1: What do you mean? Because we've only got a couple of, like, just work fridges that are crammed with people's food.
2: Yeah. Okay. So Friday afternoon, to go behind the curtain a little bit, I was like, we're going to need freezer space. So obviously, I was like, we're going to need maybe 4 to 5 freezers here, there, everywhere, wherever we need to just basically keep things cold. So I've got a couple so far, which is good. I was asking around to the office managers what we could do to, I guess, make them accessible to basically just store them everywhere. And everyone was a bit like, I'm not sure about freezers in the workplace and all that sort of stuff. And, you know, there's a lot of building rules and all that sort of stuff. So at the moment I'm thinking that we just put a
1: Listen,
2: few...
1: Listen, Pete, I'm hearing an awful lot of flim-flam.
2: I understand.
1: Also, you're stumbly and mumbly. You're not talking to King Carl.
2: Okay, sorry.
1: We're talking about Viennettas, mate. Take a breath. It's okay. You're not going to get thrown through a window.
3: You sound nervous.
1: I'm sorry, Don Corleone.
2: I'm just letting you know, I know it's going to be fine as long as we have enough freezer space. That is my issue at
1: the
2: moment.
1: That's not my concern, or the listeners. Don't ever come on this show and also close that curtain.
2: The worst bit
1: of the Wizard of Oz movies, where you see that knackered old man behind the curtain. Keep that curtain nailed shut, I say.
2: Oh, my apologies. Sorry, I was actually checking for a legitimate curtain behind me. Now I realise that was an enemy. Doesn't matter. What I'm saying is,
1: Pete, are we going to have these Viennettas? 1,512.
2: Absolutely.
1: My other genuine question is, how are we getting these out there to 1,512 listeners? She's going to write, no.
2: Okay, about that, yeah. So if there's anyone that does have a spare courier business as well, that would be absolutely fantastic.
1: Who's got a courier business?
3: I'm not using this one at the moment.
1: Who's got a spare one? Who's got a side hustle of delivering frozen goods? I noticed that we needed freezer trucks.
3: I'm not using it today.
2: Wait, okay, back in. You know what,
1: I woke up at 3 a.m. this morning. I went, wait, oh my God, I just remembered this company I work for. If they can save a butt, they will. They're not expecting the people to come in and get their own Viennettas, are they?
2: Oh, we can work these things out. Just give it a few minutes. Doesn't matter.
1: Don't ruin my birthday.
2: No.
1: Damn you, Australian radio.
2: It's my first big project you've given me, and
1: it
2: I guarantee
1: it could be a last one. If you have any more, freezer space at the office. Ask the office managers.
2: I can say I did ask.
1: Somewhere
2: the CEO.
1: Right now in Sydney, in a very, very, very, very, very, very, very large house, King Carl has his feet up right now, smoking a big old cigar, laughing, going, "He's your problem now, Christian. He's your problem now." Bye, bye, Pete.
2: Okay, goodbye.
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0: Christian O'Connell Show. Radio's biggest ever giveaway begins 6 a.m. this Thursday on the show. 1,512 Viennettas to mark 1,512 shows this Thursday as the show turns eight. We have some small issues, just in terms of how do you store a enormous amount of Viennettas. I mean, even supermarkets, how big they are, the resources they have, Coles and Woolies and stuff like that. I'm going to actually go and check out my local ones today. How many are they storing in a freezer? I reckon 10, 20, 30?
1: We'd need quite a few suburbs of Coles to fit
0: yes.
1: them all.
0: Christian Viennetta was my husband and my our wedding cake. We get one every... I love that.
2: Love that.
0: Oh, so cool. Hey, it's fancy.
1: Still fancy.
0: It's still fancy, my friend. I'm so fancy. It must be Viennetta. Christian, it was our wedding anniversary. Sorry, it was our wedding cake. We get one every year on our anniversary. Can we put down the first bid? Don't forget, you can't just have one.
1: No,
0: Christian, what's that? No. The rules are apparently, I don't know who signed off on this, every winner must have at least five.
1: You're having five weddings with five Viennettas.
0: Christian, what you need is an ice rink. Get on the phones, Pete. Their words, not mine.
1: Well, there's Disney on Ice. We've actually got tickets for them at Time Waster.
0: We have.
1: Maybe Donald Duck.
0: And also those costumes during the day, the big heads and that, they're not being used. Shove some Viennettas in them
1: exactly.
0: as well.
1: Exactly.
0: Also, has anyone got any room in warehouses?
1: A really cold warehouse.
2: Yeah, like a big cool room or something.
0: Or a farm.
1: A cold farm?
0: Yeah. You know the cold farms where they store the milk. In the cows.
1: Yeah. Sure. I don't know, but yeah.
0: Will, good morning, Will.
3: Good morning, Christian. How are you?
0: I'm good. Now, Will, you might be able to look after a couple of Viennettas for us.
3: Yeah, I won a freezer off you a couple of years ago on your show. Hmm. And it's sitting mostly empty at the moment, so I could probably take a few for you.
0: Brilliant. Then this is, I don't remember giving away.
1: Gave away freezers? What was the competition?
3: It was the Father's Day thing where I had to guess who was saying what, and I was a star fader.
0: Sure.
1: Sure.
0: Wowee. I mean, nothing says being a father like a freezer.
1: That sounds like you're barely using
0: it. It sounds like there's always a thing you think about. What would Dad love? I know he'd love a new chest freezer. He loves a freezer. Wait, the other big news today is we gave away a freezer for Father's Day. Hey, listen, I didn't say it's been a great 8 years. I just said it's been 8 years. Yes, well, we'll take you up on that. Let's go to Ian now. Morning, Ian.
4: Yes, Christian.
0: Ian, how can we store some Viennettas around at yours?
4: Well, I've got one better for you. I've got a 40-year-old chest freezer, probably a little bit over hip height, sitting at home in my kitchen, not doing a damn thing. Been sitting there, doesn't get used. You're more than welcome to come pick it up and have it.
1: Thank you. Yes.
0: Milk of human kindness right now. This is, I get a little bit emotional actually, just hearing all these offers of chest freezer space. Ian, we'll take you up on that. Thank you.
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80s hits you love. 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I want to thank you. 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

0: Sony's 7BU has been keeping the Northwest Coast up to date with the latest in news and information for over 9 decades.
1: With free bus travel set to wrap up at the end of the financial year, the state government is being asked to consider either extending it or adopting a 50-cent fare scheme similar to Queensland.
0: To around the island state.
2: Time could be running out for Tasmania's greyhound racing industry as the state's upper house debates legislation to ban the sport.
0: And beyond.
2: NASA says it'll need to land on the moon at least 21 more times to lay the groundwork for its $20 billion moon base.
0: If there's news you need to know, you'll hear it 7 days a week on 100.9 7BU.
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12: Hello, Amanda. Pinch and a punch and all that sort of stuff.
13: That's right. We're in June. Our May was enormous. Both my sons had a birthday.
12: Mm-hmm.
13: Harley and I had a wedding anniversary. And then on Friday, Liam had his post-grad graduation.
12: I saw the pictures. He looks great.
13: Oh, yeah. And it's such a great thing. So he has graduated. It's called
12: What's he doing?
13: It's a Master's of Physiotherapy. But it was the health department, mm-hmm. the health students who all had their big graduation. And in light of what's going on with Harley, you know, he's been hospital a couple of times. We have medical people who come to our home too. And I've got new respect for all that allied health, the nurses, the speech pathologists, the speech therapists. There's so much more than just, you know, with those ones about learning how to use your voice. It's about swallowing, because one of the things with those sort of ailments like Parkinson's and Parkinson's related things is the muscles between your esophagus and your lungs, that those muscles don't work properly. So you're at risk of food going down or of something going to the wrong tube and infections and all kinds of stuff. So people, the speech pathologists, speech therapists work on that, about how you swallow, how you eat, all those things. So I just was so respectful of this new cohort heading out into the world.
12: You give it up for the physios. You remember I had my motorbike accident. I thought I was definitely going to get surgery, and the orthopedic surgeon said, what we're going to do is fix this with physio. And so I saw Mark, the big Scotsman, and I said, will this be painful? And he said, oh, it will be painful. Mm. And he had me weeping. But look at this.
13: Yeah.
12: My shoulder's perfect.
13: Liam was
12: thrilled. And with no surgery. But it was pretty intense.
13: Yeah, and same with when I fractured my elbow, all those things. My physio is amazing. But Liam also got his first letter, he said, from, because he's working in a clinic, from a surgeon saying, thank you for the work you've done. My patient no longer needs to have surgery.
12: Because contrary to what you hear about surgeons, they don't like to surge.
13: No, they don't.
12: Like a lot of times people go, oh, they just want to chop into you.
13: No.
12: But more often than not, shoulder surgery particularly is so difficult. Because there's so many working parts.
13: Well, it's the same I found. I don't want to black cat your shoulder.
12: You are black catting every story I've said so far.
13: When I fractured my elbow, well, it was my story to begin with.
12: You didn't break your back and shoulder on a motorbike. What did you do? You're on the living room and you've, happened? You're tying on a surfboard or something?
13: Why do you do this?
12: I'm just saying.
13: No, I'm annoyed now.
12: Don't be annoyed.
13: You have no empathy for anyone else's medical situation. I fractured my elbow and you refuse to believe it.
12: I believe it. I've seen the x-rays. I haven't seen the x-rays, but I believe you because you told me.
13: You're such a dick.
12: Ryan, how was your soccer on the weekend?
14: We didn't play.
13: Don't talk to him, Ryan. He doesn't deserve our conversation because this is all about him. I started talking about my son's graduation and suddenly it's all about Brendan. Okay. I'm sorry I started a conversation.
12: Oh, come on. What's this going to cost me? Can we?
13: You don't know yet.
12: Well, congratulations, Liam. He is entering a well-regarded profession.
13: By Brendan Jones, and that's the main thing.
12: The surgeon and the physio helped me out. I wouldn't be here today. And you, nor you, with your tragic accident that you had with your elbow. An elbow's terrible. It's terrible. No, really, it is.
13: Because this is what I was telling you when you were negating what I said.
12: The elbow, unlike
13: any other joint in the body, works. It goes back and forth, like you know you when you're enjoying yourself, back and forth, but also up and down. The bone moves in both ways. And so that's tricky.
12: Yes.
13: That's why they are big experts.
12: I do know my ass from my elbow.
13: Which one are you talking out of?
12: I've heard from physios that the elbow, when you do injury, that is the worst injury you can do.
13: Mm. Which is what I just said, but you've said it, and that's the main thing.
12: Come on.
13: Because I wasn't on a motorbike. None of it matters. Go on. No, say it. Finish that sentence.
12: We have an action-packed show today. You know what we have? Not only do we have
13: Slides
12: Instagram
13: of your bike accident.
12: Making its return, we also have Ain't Nobody Got Time For That. You are going to win a Citizen Watch.
13: You certainly are.
12: And we can't do anything until we do the Fast Five. Why don't you join us?
13: We're going to play a couple of songs and my mood might have shifted by the time we return.
12: Come on, Friendy. We're literally 3.5 minutes into
13: the show. Don't call me Friendy.
12: Jonesy Demanda driving you home.

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2: It was Bob Elms that had gone to Berlin. 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
1: 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Right here. 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
1: Good morning, I'm Gareth Thompson with your local news update. The Premier has told a parliamentary committee in Hobart that a bill to phase out greyhound racing here in the northwest and across the state won't be debated in the upper house until the government is certain it will pass. The upper house began debating the bill in April, but the government pulled it over concerns it didn't have the numbers. Jeremy Rockliffe has told an estimates hearing greyhound racing funding will be ended in 2029 regardless, and while the legislation is the best mechanism for the industry, phase out, government will not progress the bill until it knows it will pass. He says in the meantime, the government will develop a scheme to financially compensate racing participants who want to exit the industry. Tasmanian emergency services are rolling up their sleeves in a bid to save 2,390 lives while paying tribute to a fallen colleague. Tasmania Police says as the first anniversary approaches of Constable Keith Smith's death, killed in the line of duty in North Moreton on the Central Coast, fellow officers, firefighters, SES personnel and forensic scientists are joining forces with the target reflecting Constable Keith Smith's badge number. Leanne Murdoch from Lifeblood says it's a way of coming together.
2: In particular, O negative is in great need at the moment, and that is the blood type that's used in emergencies. So this is such a wonderful way to honour Keith and really, you know, that spirit of giving back.
1: And Ulverston locals are reminded traffic management will be in place opposite the wharf from tomorrow. Council's carrying out lighting upgrades at the pedestrian crossings at the start of Reby Street and Crescent Street. The works run through Friday. Minor delays are expected. And that's the latest in local news.
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3: Morning, I'm Phoebe Humphrey. Aussies on minimum wage will find out today how much their wage will increase when the Fair Work Commission hands down its annual wage review. Businesses are calling for an increase somewhere between 2.5% and 3.5%, but unions say to deal with the cost of living crisis, it needs to be far higher.
4: The big problem this year is none of us know what Donald Trump's up to and when this war is going to finish, but we definitely know that it's got to be more than 4.2% at the moment to get people ahead, but really we need up around 5%.
3: Sally McManus there from the ACTU. Strong winds that hit southwest WA over the weekend are continuing to head east. Hail and 100k winds have hit parts of South Australia, with experts warning it will last into tomorrow. Damaging winds are also likely to spread into New South Wales today. And Donald Trump says peace talks with Iran are continuing at a rapid pace, despite Tehran warning earlier it would pause negotiations in response to Israel's planned strikes on Lebanon.
0: Jackson Motor Company. 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
3: In sport, Matthew Lloyd is denying claims he's part of a push to get James Hird to coach Essendon. The Bombers legend telling Nine reports he's been having meetings with club heavyweights about it is simply wrong.
5: That is factually incorrect. I can't be any stronger than that, because I've never ever delved in a meeting with anyone from the Essendon Football Club to pitch for anybody.
3: To NRL, Mitch Moses is set to make his comeback from his hamstring strain in the Eels' King's Birthday clash with the Dogs. And Serena Williams is making a comeback. The 44-year-old will play in London next week. That's the latest news and sport.
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6: Good morning, 6:04. Any time you spend on our coastal waters, always be boat-wise. Northerly winds, 15 to 25 knots, reaching up to around 30 knots through the morning as those winds turn more northwesterly, up to 20 knots tonight. 2 to 3 metre seas, decreasing to 1.5 to 2 metres this afternoon. And a northeasterly swell below 1 metre. Pretty much rain statewide today. 14 degrees, the expected maximum for both Hobart and Launceston. And a lot of rain for the northwest and circular heads so far through the morning. So if you're out and about on those roads, flick on the headlights and remember to drive to conditions and not the limit. Fair amount of rain on our roads. The winds are northerlies up to 40 k's before they back off to about 35 k's through the morning, late in the afternoon. 15 degrees is our projected maximum. Outlook for the next couple of days, further showers again tomorrow in the morning and afternoon up to around 15 mil and 15 degrees. And showers for Thursday morning and afternoon with 15. Burnie is hovering around 14 at the moment. We've got 13, see Penguin, Wynyard and Smithson. And on the west coast, Waratahs on 8.
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6: 6:05, good morning. Welcome to Tuesday, the second day of June. If you'd like to get us going with an early morning heart starter, it's 1-300-762-558. Got a spot open to you prior to 6:30. Here's Canada's Joni Mitchell. Big Yellow Taxi, 7B Breakfast.

0: Here's Better Music and Bull Roberts, 7B Breakfast, 12 past 6. Nobody really knows when the war in Iraq is over. Cold Chisel. Hey, the 10K cash track is back again today, right through the month of June. It's a pretty easy concept, really, to hopefully get your hands on that money. $10,000 on Monday, June 29th. Someone's going to win. We'll play you a song, and all you need to do is call 1-300-762-558 as soon as you hear this song this morning. All right, so got that, the Buggles, Video Killed the Radio Star. Hear that song, 1-300-762-558, to go in there with a big chance at the end of the month to win that $10,000. It's the 10K cash tracks.
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1: 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Traffic and weather.
2: 16 past 6, all clear on the roads at the moment. As soon as that changes, you can always let us know. 1300 762 558. And we've had a fair bit of rain so far over the early hours of the morning. More to come today. So with that in mind, flick on the headlights, drive to conditions, not the limits. 15 degrees is our expected top. And right now we have 14 in Stanley and Cooey's Golden Mile. Elliot and Ridgely both 11 degrees. 7BU breakfast.

Sydenby Breakfast, it's Goanna's Common Ground, 21 past 6, and the NWBU is in full swing, round 16, over two nights this week. On Thursday, you've got the Ulverston Red Hoppers at home to the Devonport Warriors, and the Somerset Heat will take on the Wynyard Wildcats at the Somerset Basketball Stadium. Two games on Friday night, La Trobe and Penguin at La Trobe, and there's a match in circular head involving the home team, the Smith and Saints, pitted against the Burnie Tigers. Women tipping off at 7, followed by the men at 8:30 both nights, and you can track all things local basketball at nwbu.com.au.

0: It's your Winter Escape Station, 7BU. Head over to our website and enter this week for a couple of nights stay in Hobart at Hadley's Orient Hotel. Fantastic. With all thanks to Bernie Toyota. Why not test drive the RAV4? What a feeling that would be. We're off to the newsroom next where the team is standing by. We'll get local news from Gareth first and the rest of the day's stories and what we're talking about. 26 past 6, 7BU Breakfast.
1: 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Wake me up. 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
10: Good morning, I'm Garrett Thompson with your local news update. Jeremy Rockliff has announced expressions of interest are open for a voluntary redundancy program in the state service, affecting some public servants here in the Northwest, as the government works to eliminate more than 1,800 positions over the next 6 years. It's hoped the first round of cuts will take out up to 500 public sector jobs. It comes as other plans to cut back government spending will be put under the microscope today, when Treasurer Eric Abetz faces replaces the Estimates Committee. Meanwhile, the Premier says the government has hit pause on a bill to phase out greyhound racing here in the northwest until it's certain such a bill will pass. The upper house began debating the bill in April, but the government pulled it over concerns it didn't have the numbers. Jeremy Rockliffe says in the meantime, the government will develop a scheme to financially compensate racing participants who want to exit the industry. And emergency service workers are rolling up their sleeves for lifeblood with the aim of saving 2,390 lives in honour of the late Constable Keith Smith. Team 2390 will see members from emergency services including Tasmania Police, Tasmania Fire Service, Tasmania SES and Forensic Science Service Tasmania, joining with Ambulance Tasmania to donate as much blood and plasma as they can in the Australian Red Cross blood drive, with the team named for Constable Smith's badge number. Constable Smith was killed in the line of duty at North Moreton almost a year ago. Those who wish to donate in Keith's honour can attend a lifeblood centre and quote 2390. And that's the latest in local news.
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3: Morning, I'm Phoebe Humphrey. A powerful storm from WA continues to move east, wreaking havoc in South Australia. Gale force winds brought down trees yesterday and left thousands of homes without power on the first day of winter, while Victoria's SES has already received more than 50 calls in the last 24 hours. A 13-year-old boy remains in custody, accused of planning a deadly school attack in Queensland. He was arrested on Saturday in Maryborough after allegedly threatening a servo worker with a knife before police searched his home, allegedly finding devices containing a terror plot against students. He'll face court on Friday. And One Nation will start using advanced technology for vetting candidates. Nine reports the tech, which uses some vetting processes from overseas, will look over applications and weed out bad candidates. The party has refused to say what the processes are. It comes as the latest Redbridge poll revealed Pauline Hanson's party leapfrogged Labor in primary support for the first time.
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3: In sport, Blues coach Laurie Daly has dodged questions about his future. It comes amid rumours that this Origin series will be his last, but he's told 7 his focus right now is solely on Game 2.
11: That's all I'm worried about at the moment, making sure that I do the right thing by New South Wales and have this team prepared. We've got a big opportunity to wrap up the series.
3: Carlton's Harry Dean has been named the Rising Star nomination for Round 12 of the AFL, and Serena Williams has confirmed she's returning to professional tennis nearly 4 years since her last match. That's the latest news and sport.
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0: Rainfall the northwest and circular here today, expecting between 20 to 50 mil. 15 degrees is the maximum. Do have further showers again tomorrow, most likely in the morning and afternoon, about 15 mil. With a top of 15, and showers around Thursday morning and afternoon and 15. Burnie is currently hovering around 14. We've got 13s for Penguin, Wynyard and Smithton on the west coast. It's 8 in Waratah. Shower activity for both Hobart and Launceston with 14 for those cities.
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and his bit of music and more of it. 7BU Breakfast, 22 to 7, and the days will tick by till the end of the month because we're looking forward to Monday, June 29. Why, you may ask? Because someone is going to win $10,000. It's the 10K cash track. The song to listen out for before 9 o'clock this morning is this. The Buggles. As soon as you hear it, 1300 762 558. Put that number in your phone. Don't forget. And that is your indicator to hopefully win that $10,000. You'll be on the list to win the money. It's the 10K cash track. 21 to 7, 7BU Breakfast. Counting Crows.

0: It is 7BU Breakfast, 17 to 7, Counting Crows, Mr. Jones. And try your luck this week to win on the coast at our website. And it's a bit of a stay at Mrs. Jones. No relation. No relation to Mr. Jones, but a fabulous establishment and absolutely stunning location on the Devonport Bluff. I suppose this morning, dark and wet weather, but seasonal Tasmanian views overlooking Bass Straits. 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How good is that? 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It's with all thanks to Mrs. Jones. 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
0: All clear on our roads at the moment. If that changes, it's 1300 762 558. Look out for roadworks. There's one around the Leven River Bridge on the Bass Highway, the Ulverston there, if you're heading eastbound, so please take care. And all the elements of winter is here. Lots of rain, not only across the northwest coast, but statewide today. Expecting around about 20 to 50 mil all up. 15 degrees is our expected maximum, and right now we have 13 in Penguin and Wynyards, and in Cooey's Golden Mile, it's 14. Take care on the roads. Speaking of which, get out of my dreams, get into my car. It's Billy Ocean playing now, 7BU Breakfast. Hey!

0: He was born Leslie Charles, better known as Billy Ocean, and 9 to 7, 7 BU Breakfast. Hey, only two sleeps away from hitting our cinemas is this action-adventure movie.
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0: There's the background of Masters of the Universe, and here's your cue to call. 1-300-762-558. I can fix you up with a double to check out Masters of the Universe hitting our cinemas from this coming Thursday. Supertramp. This is apt at the moment. It's raining again. Send me breakfast.

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0: It is 4 to 7, and Kirk, how are you this morning?
5: Yeah, good this morning.
0: Are you on the search of an adventure movie?
5: Yeah, yes, I am.
0: You reckon Masters of the Universe is something you'd really love to see?
5: Bring me back to my childhood.
0: It does, doesn't it? It's amazing when movies like this do that. Can fix you up with a double pass to check it out. It hits our cinemas from this coming Thursday.
5: Awesome.
0: What's planned for you today on this wet and wintry old day?
5: Unfortunately, work.
0: All right, well, enjoy your work, Kirk. Have a great day and enjoy the movie. Right, we're off to the newsroom next for an update. Gareth will have local news for us first. The rest of the day's stories from the news team. And after 7 o'clock, more ways to win. Riff Raff. Another chance for our free fuel on Friday. It's $50 worth on us. And Aaron, we'll take a step back looking at some of the events that happened down through the years for this day in history before 7:30, 7 for your breakfast.
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1: Good morning, I'm Gareth Thompson with your local news update. Budget estimates resume this morning, a day after Jeremy Rockliffe announced the beginning of a voluntary redundancy program affecting a number of public service workers here in the Northwest. Britt Aylin has more.
2: Yesterday's hearing saw Premier Jeremy Rockliffe grilled over former Minister Madeleine Ogilvie's taxpayer-funded legal fees and accusations she'd intentionally misled Parliament. He also defended the government's pivoting of Tazinsure from a state-owned insurance company to a statutory authority, reaffirming his position that it'll still save Tasmanians at least $250 apiece. While Aboriginal Affairs Minister Bridget Archer provided an update on the progress towards a new Aboriginal Heritage Bill to replace the 1975 Act. Today, it's Treasurer Erica Betts' turn to answer questions about his handling of our state's finances and the progress of the Macquarie Point Urban Renewal Project.
1: Tasmanians are being encouraged to roll up their sleeves and join emergency services personnel, donating blood with the aim of saving 2,390 lives. It's in honour of Constable Keith Smith, who was killed in the line of duty in North Moreton on the Central Coast last June. The Constable wore badge number 2390 during his decades of service to Tasmania Police.
3: Constable Keith Smith dedicated his career to saving and supporting others and helping the community. And in his honour, we've created Team 2390, which will see us try and raise as much blood and plasma donations as we possibly can between now and the end of July.
1: Commander Marco Gadini there. Members of Tasmania Police, the TFS, SES, Ambulance Tasmania and Forensic Science Service kicking off donations. The blood drive runs through till July 31. And local government elections kick off across the Northwest in October. If you're considering nominating for councillor, mayor or deputy mayor, you're encouraged to learn what's involved. The Local Government Association of Tasmania releasing a candidate handbook covering eligibility and the nomination process. And that's the latest in local.
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4: Morning, I'm Phoebe Humphrey. The Fair Work Commission will today hand down its annual wage review decision. 3 million Aussies on minimum wage will find out how much of a pay rise they'll receive. Sally McManus from the ACTU is calling for an increase that gets workers ahead of inflation, which currently sits at 4.2%.
5: Anything above that is good, but inflation is predicted to go up to 5% this year. And so really, we've got to make sure that people don't go backwards.
4: Donald Trump says peace negotiations with Iran are continuing at a rapid pace after Tehran earlier paused the talks in response to Israel's planned strikes in Lebanon. The ship at the centre of the hantavirus outbreak has now been cleared to return to service. The Hondius will sail again after a multi-day deep clean and disinfection. The Aussies who were on board remain in quarantine in WA and continue to test negative. And Australia's population clock has just ticked over 28 million people. The ABS says one birth is recorded every 2 minutes and 16 seconds.
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4: In sport, Nathan Buckley has had his say about the vacant Essendon top job, the former Collingwood coach telling Fox he'll consider it, but for now he's happy being an assistant at Geelong.
6: I know what I'm doing, why I'm doing it, and I'm being very deliberate and targeted in going about that. And for now, I'm absolutely loving my role at Geelong.
4: And there's reports Mitch Moses will be selected for the Eels' King's Birthday clash with the Bulldogs. If he gets through that, he could be recalled for Game 2 of State of Origin. That's the latest news and sport.
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0: up to date with the latest in northwest coast weather from 7bu.com.au.
9: 5 past 7, perhaps a day to stay off the coastal waters. And whenever you do spend a bit of time there, make sure that you are boat-wise. Northerly winds 15 to 25 knots, reaching up to around 30 knots through the morning. Winds turning more northwesterly, about 15 to 20 knots tonight. 2 to 3 metre seas decreasing to about 1.5 to 2 metres this afternoon. And a northeasterly swell below 1 metre. Pretty much rain statewide, 14 degrees. Expected maximums for both Hobart and Launceston. And for the northwest and circular heads, somewhere between 20 to 50 mil all up. 15 degrees is the maximum. The winds are northerlies up to around 40 k's before they back off to about 35 k's through the morning. And then north to northwesterly late in the day. Tomorrow, further showers in the morning and afternoon, about 15 mil with a maximum of 15. And hitting a top of 15 degrees into Thursday with showers around the place in the morning and afternoon. Right now, 14 degrees in Burnie. We have 13s for Penguin, Wynyard and Smithton. And on the west coast, almost in double figures, it's 9 in Waratah.
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9: 6 past 7, please take care of your outbound on the roads. Drive to conditions and not the limits. If you do spot something we should be talking about, let us know via 1300 762 558. Look out for speed cameras. Permanent fixture on the Bass Highway at Wivenhoe, it's 80 there or even slower. We're playing Riff Raff after Cyndi Lauper's iconic theme. The girls just want to have fun to win that $50 free fuel card on us on Friday. 7B Breakfast.

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1: It's not just girls to have a bit of fun with this. 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If you can tell me today's song title and artist. 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We are playing Riff Raff, Here's Take That, 7B Breakfast.

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6: 18 past 7 and testing himself on this particular song is Glenn. The farmers will be loving this wet at the moment, though, but it is winter, isn't it?
7: Oh, shocking day, but anyway, it's winter.
6: We can't do much about it. That's exactly right. But what we can do is identify today's Riff Raff track, title and artist. Hit me with it.
7: I think it might be Hall & Oates, Maneater.
6: Daryl Hall and John Oates, Maneater. 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What type of car do you drive?
7: I've got a Ford Everest.
6: That would take a bit of juice.
7: It certainly does.
6: Hopefully it's our way of helping you out with the cost of living. Good on you, Glenn. I wish you all the very best in a few days' time.
7: Thank you very much.
6: 19 past 7, Riff Raff back tomorrow morning after 7 on this day after Hall & Oates.

0: this time.
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5: Here they are! The Beatles!
6: It's the 2nd of June. It's the anniversary of the coronation of Queen Elizabeth II. She became queen following the death of her father, King George VI, in February 1952, but was officially crowned on this day in 1953.
7: And so, as her mother and her sister and the other members of the royal family watched her pass.
6: It was all Australian at the finals of the French Open on this day in 1962. Margaret Smith defeated Leslie Turner in the women's. In the men's, Rod Laver beat Roy Emerson on the way to his first Grand Slam. And important to note, Australians Emerson and Fraser also won the double.
8: Once again, the title had gone to Australia.
6: A memorable moment in showbiz in 1981 when Barbara Walters and screen legend Katharine Hepburn had this conversation.
9: What kind of a tree are you? Do you think you're a tree now?
10: Everybody would like to be an oak tree.
6: And in one of the most followed celebrity legal cases of all time, Johnny Depp won his defamation case against ex-wife Amber Heard in 2022, with Depp awarded $15 million in damages and compensation.
11: The jury did not believe her. They sided with him.
6: June 2nd birthdays, Jerry Mathers turns 78, the star of the classic 50s American sitcom Leave It to Beaver.
12: Beaver, but my friends call me Beaver.
6: Mickey Steele, guitarist, singer, songwriter with the Bangles, is 71 today.
13: Walk like an Egyptian.
6: Actor and comedian Dana Carvey is also 71.
14: Did you ever find Bugs Bunny attractive when he put on a dress?
6: Former Spandau Ballet lead singer Tony Hadley is 66.
15: I know this much is true.
6: Cricket legends, the War twins, Steve and Mark Waugh, are 61.
16: He's 50 as well, so the brothers Waugh turning it on here for the Australians.
6: Comedian and former Gold Logie winner Tom Gleeson celebrates his 52nd.
17: One each for the ABC, baby, yeah!
6: Actor Zachary Quinto, famous for the Star Trek reboots, is 49.
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6: And former Test captain, one of the world's best batsmen, Steve Smith, is 37.
19: Brings up the 100. Goes to the Australian skipper, Steve Smith.
6: Finally, it was on this day in 1990 that English actor Sir Rex Harrison died aged 82. Best known for the movies Cleopatra, My Fair Lady, and, of course, Dr. Dolittle.
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6: Remembering Sir Rex Harrison on June 2nd.
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7: Good morning, I'm Garrett Thompson. Aussies hold out for a minimum wage boost. But first in local news, the Premier has told a parliamentary committee a bill to phase out greyhound racing here in the northwest and across the state won't be debated in the upper house until the government is certain it will pass. The upper house began debating the bill in April, but the government pulled it over concerns it didn't have the numbers. Jeremy Rockliffe says funding will be ended in 2029 regardless, and while the legislation is the best mechanism for the industry's phase out, the government will not progress the bill until it knows it will pass. He says in the meantime, the government will develop a scheme to financially compensate racing participants who want to exit the industry. Tasmanian Emergency Services are rolling up their sleeves in a bid to save 2,390 lives while paying tribute to a fallen colleague. Tasmania Police says as the first anniversary approaches of Constable Keith Smith's death, Link killed in the line of duty in North Moreton on the Central Coast last year, fellow officers, firefighters, SES personnel and forensic scientists are joining forces with the target reflecting Constable Smith's badge number. Leanne Murdoch from Lifeblood says it's a way of coming together.
8: In particular, O negative is in great need at the moment, and that is the blood type that's used in emergencies. So this is such a wonderful way to honour Keith and really, you know, that spirit of giving back.
7: And Ulverston locals are reminded traffic management will be in place opposite the wharf from tomorrow. Council's carrying out lighting upgrades at the pedestrian crossings at Reby Street and Crescent Street. The works run through Friday. Minor delays are to be expected. And that's the latest in local news.
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9: In sport, huge news in the tennis world today with confirmation Serena Williams is making a comeback. The 23-time Grand Slam champ will play doubles at the Queen's Club tournament in London next week. The 44-year-old last played nearly 4 years ago. And the ICC has approved the trial of switching from a red ball to a pink ball during test matches impacted by bad light in a bid to avoid losing game time. While the Aussie cricketers are in action tonight, taking on Pakistan in the second one-day clash in Lahore. That's the latest news and sport.
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10: 27 to 8, lots of rain around the place at the moment. Pretty much rain statewide. Expecting for the northwestern circle ahead somewhere between 20 to 50 mil all up. 15 degrees is our temperature high this afternoon. Further shower activity again tomorrow, ranging into the afternoon up to around 15 mil and 15 degrees. Showers for Thursday morning and afternoon with a top of 15. And Bernie's on 14, 13s for Penguin, Wynyard and Smithton on the west coast. It's 9 degrees in Waratah. Showers for both Hobart and Launceston, 14 for both cities.
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10: And keep that number handy, spots that we on our roads we should be talking about. Roadworks on the Leven River Bridge there on the Bass Highway near Ulverston. If you're heading eastbound, so please take care. Drive to conditions and not the limit. After Whispering Jack, we'll catch up with our IT expert, Richard Pascoe. 7BU Breakfast, your 10K cash track station.

0: It is Better Music and Bull Roberts 7BU Breakfast. John Farnham, looking forward to this tribute show coming up later on this year. A lot of his contemporaries, a lot of his good mates getting together and singing a lot of the back catalogue of Whispering Jack. 22 to 8, our IT expert is Richard Pascoe. Good morning to you, mate.
1: Yeah, morning, Lee. You'll never get me up on a stage.
0: No. No, yeah. Pass on that one, you reckon?
1: Look, I think so. You might want actually people to listen. They'd be turning away.
0: Fair enough. But we will prick your ear when it comes to all things IT because you've got a great knowledge of that. And I believe Apple has been doing a bit of work, particularly for anti-theft device, and they've got a brand new feature.
1: Look, it is a brand new feature that should be coming to Apple iPhones on there. For people at the moment, you might, if you're going off to London or one of the major European cities, you've really got to hang on to your phone when you're over there because what they've got is guys on bikes and scooters will ride alongside you while you're on your phone, grab it out of your hands, then the phone is open and they're off with your phone and gone.
0: Snatch and grab.
1: It really is the snatch and grab for those. So the idea is very simple. The phone suddenly detects movement patterns that suggest it has been grabbed and stolen. It could automatically lock itself before thieves have a chance to access your data. Great idea. We'll cut back on theft. It uses a combination of sensors already built into the phone, including the accelerometer, along with information from nearby devices such as an Apple Watch. If the iPhone suddenly moves away from its owner in a suspicious way, the security system could immediately activate on there. Oh, there's a wonderful idea. I really do. So because it's happening so much, in those major European cities, that they're basically snatched, gone, and they're inside all your data. So hopefully this arrives very soon.
0: Richard, I like the idea of Apple doing their best to stamp out the thefts.
1: If it can, not many people steal mobile phones anymore because they've got a PIN code on the front. So, but snatch and grab, not good idea.
0: It's still out there, unfortunately. What about Meta? They want us to come up with the cash, don't they?
1: Yeah, they do. And you know, I don't know how you feel about it or anybody feels about it. I thought they were already making enough money, so Facebook, Instagram or WhatsApp. But they've announced new paid subscription plans called Facebook Plus, Instagram Plus and WhatsApp Plus. And if you're willing to hand over a few dollars a month, Instagram Plus and Facebook Plus will roll out to roughly $6 per month. And for WhatsApp, about $4.50 on there. Now, the standard versions will all stay free, and so you're not going to wake up tomorrow and have to pay for extra stuff on there. They're aimed at power users and social media addicts who want extra features on there, like story controls, more customization, who's viewing your content on there. Facebook Plus, very similar features, and WhatsApp Plus, you can have custom stickers and themes on there and personalised ringtones. Personalised ringtones are going back to the 90s there, aren't we, Lee?
0: We are, taking a step back.
1: Yeah, but it's a way for them to make money beyond advertising as they pour millions of dollars or billions of dollars into AI out there. I can't see anybody paying for this.
0: I can't, because that's a big question, isn't it? After years of using social media for nothing, how many are actually willing to start paying for it?
1: Yeah, not me.
0: No.
1: Not you.
0: No, exactly right. And everyone listening this morning will say exactly the same. They'll have the same thoughts. And I believe there's a watch that can tell if you're about to faint. So Samsung have been pretty active on this.
1: Well, look, they come up with a smartwatch feature that could save people from more than a few bumps and bruises. Researchers working with Samsung, they're testing technology that would allow future Galaxy watches to predict when someone's about to faint. This sounds quite interesting. Rather than detecting the fall after it happens, it can warn users up to 5 minutes before they lose consciousness. It focuses on a condition called vasovagal syncope, one of the most common causes of fainting. It happens when the body's nervous system suddenly lowers heart rate and blood pressure. It reduces blood flow to the brain and you pass out. So sensors already built into the Galaxy Watch combined with AI on there, so they could predict these episodes with an accuracy around 85% during clinical trials. Doesn't sound perfect, but if you're prone to fainting, you might want to consider it's only a matter of time before it spreads to iPhones and everything out there, but I thought it was an interesting story.
0: It could deal a good deed there if you're just about to, or you feel like you're about to faint, just to sit down and just to take stock and potentially avoid a dangerous fall.
1: Spot on.
0: All right. Yes. Now, you better plug your fabulous website before we wrap things up for this week, Richard.
1: Head over to talktech.com.au.
0: Wonderful. Have a great day and a great week. We'll have more after the long weekend next Tuesday morning after 7:30.
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0: 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And the song to listen out for before 9 o'clock. You know the title and the artist. As soon as you hear it, 1-300-762-558, and you'll be on the list to win that money. 10K. Someone is going to walk away with that. $10,000 on Monday, June 29. It is the second day of 10K cash tracks through the month of June.
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0: As soon as you spot something on our roads we should be talking about, it's 1-300-762-558. All clear at the moment, and look out for roadworks. There's a bit of work being carried out on the Leven River Bridge down the Bass Highway near Ulverston. If you're heading eastbound, so please take care and remember to drive to conditions and not the limit. What we're seeing at the moment is what we're getting the whole day, somewhere between 20 to 50 mil and 15 degrees our expected top. Right now, it's 14 degrees in Somerset. Penguin has 13, and it's also 13 degrees in Smithton. Here's Toto's Africa, 7BU Breakfast.

0: It is better music and more of it. 7 BU Breakfast, we're your 10K cash track station. And well done to Sue of Burnie, who identified today's song, The Buggles, Video Killed the Radio Star. And with that, Sue, you are now on the list to win that $10,000 on Monday, June 29. I cross my fingers and toes and wish you all the very best. And that's all you need to do is listen out for our 10K cash track. As soon as you hear it, call me, 1300 762 558. Put that number in your phone to be in there with a chance of winning the money at the end of the month. We're off to the newsroom next, where the team is standing by to update us, and we'll have birthdays after 8 o'clock with all thanks to Applebee's Mediterranean. Keep that number handy again, 1300 762 558, if you know someone blowing out the candles.
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13: Good morning, I'm Gareth Thompson with your local news update. Jeremy Rockliff has announced expressions of interest are open for a voluntary redundancy program in the state service, affecting some public servants here in the Northwest, as the government works to eliminate more than 1,800 positions over the next 6 years. It's hoped the first round of cuts will take out up to 500 public sector jobs. It comes as other plans to cut back government spending will be put under the microscope today when Treasurer Eric Abetz faces the Estimates Committee. Meanwhile, the Premier says the government has hit pause on a bill to phase out greyhound racing here in the Northwest until it's certain such a bill will pass. The Upper House began debating the bill in April, but the government pulled it over concerns it didn't have the numbers. Jeremy Rockliff says in the meantime, the government will develop a scheme to financially compensate those who want to exit the industry. And emergency services workers are rolling up their sleeves for Lifeblood with the aim of saving 2,390 lives in honour of the late Constable Keith Smith. Team 2390 will see members from emergency services, including Tasmania Police, the TFS, the SES, Forensic Science Service Tasmania, and Ambulance Tasmania, donating as much blood and plasma as they can in the Australian Red Cross blood drive, with the team named for Constable Smith's badge number. Constable Smith was killed in the line of duty at North Moreton almost a year ago. Those who wish to donate in Keith's honour can attend a Lifeblood Centre and quote 2390. And that's the latest in local news.
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15: Morning, I'm Phoebe Humphrey. Australia's lowest paid workers are bracing for today's announcement from Fair Work on an increase to the minimum wage. Unions are calling for an increase at least as high as inflation, which sits at 4.2%, but the ACTU's Sally McManus says to get ahead, it will need to be more.
16: If low paid workers don't get pay rises, they've got to cut back, and you know the only way they can cut back is doing things like not going to a doctor or eating less.
15: Thousands of homes in South Australia have been left without power on the first day of winter. Strong winds that hit southwest WA over the weekend are continuing to head east. Hail and 100k winds have hit parts of South Australia, with experts warning it will last into tomorrow. Damaging winds are also likely to spread into Victoria and New South Wales. And Hyundai has recalled over 36,000 cars due to a potential brake fault. It's believed the autonomous emergency braking system in the 2025 and 26 Tucson models could continue to apply the brakes even if it's no longer necessary.
14: 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LMCT 3060.
15: In sport, Matthew Lloyd is denying claims he's part of a push to get James Heard to coach Essendon. The Bombers legend telling Nine reports he's been having meetings with club heavyweights about it is simply wrong.
17: That is factually incorrect. I can't be any stronger than that, because I've never ever delved in a meeting with anyone from the Essendon Football Club to pitch for anybody.
15: To NRL, Mitch Moses is set to make a return from his hamstring strain in the Eels' King's Birthday clash with the Dogs. And Serena Williams is making a comeback. The 44-year-old will play in London next week. That's the latest news and sport.
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0: It's 8:05. If you're out and about on those roads, flick on the headlights and the windscreen wipers and drive to conditions and not the limit. We've had a fair amount of rain right across the northwest and Circle Head overnight, and more still to come, so we might as well have a bit of a chat with Ursula from the Weather Bureau.
19: Yeah, that's right. We've got this pretty complex, actually, low-pressure system sitting off our west coast at the moment, so that's directing this very persistent northerly stream onshore through that northwest coast there. So lots of moisture in it. We've seen 41 millimetres at Wynyard. Devonport itself already had around 20 millimetres as well, and we're getting closer to sort of 30, 35 as we push into closer to the western tiers there. And as you said, a bit more to come today. We're really going to see this rain persisting with some sort of embedded heavier showers showers in there, so that's why sort of the broad range in the rainfall forecast there. So pretty broadly speaking through the north, probably picking up another sort of 20 to 40 millimetres today, but certainly the chance of some places, especially through that sort of Sheffield and Mole Creek area, getting close to the western tiers, picking up a fair bit more than that.
0: We've also got a strong wind warning as well.
19: Yeah, that's right. We've got that strong wind warning across those whole northern waters today. Expecting the winds, even pushing onshore, to be around sort of 25 to 35 kilometres per hour. But as we see some of those heavier showers push over the area, we could catch a gust up more like sort of 60 to 70 kilometres per hour.
0: Are you expecting further rain right through the day and again overnight and again tomorrow morning?
19: Yeah, for most of today, expecting this rain to be pretty persistent. It should start to ease off in the early hours of sort of tomorrow morning. It can be a little bit variable in situations like this when you've got this sort of tight low pressure system. It's really going to depend on the exact location of the low. But at this stage, it looks like it'll move across Tassie sort of tomorrow. So hopefully we'll get a little bit of a lull while that low centres sort of directly over us. And then it'll be out to our east by sort of Thursday. So we'll see the flow turn much more southerly. So still expecting, you know, a shower or two around over the next few days. But today, certainly the wettest of the days.
0: Ursula Brown from the Weather Bureau in Hobart. Thank you. Have a top day. 7 past 8.
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0: It is 7 PM breakfast, and this morning we thought we'd have a bit of a chit-chat to Aurora's Chief Customer Officer. That's Will Barber, who's got some exciting news for households who are keen to electrify a home but might not know where to start. Firstly, good morning to you, Will.
1: And morning to you, Lee.
0: For those listening this morning who don't work in the energy industry, what do you mean by electrification?
1: Yeah, so simply put, Lee, it really refers to the process of transitioning our homes or the equipment in our homes from using fuels like gas to modern and more efficient electrical appliances and equipment. And this might be to handle things like heating or cooking, hot water, and even transportation. These things can be supported by batteries and solar. For Tasmanians, it might be as simple as upgrading a hot water cylinder, or it could be a bit more involved, like understanding whether or not to have a look at solar for your house. But regardless, we're seeing that plenty of Tasmanians are increasingly engaged in managing their energy efficiency, and Aurora is helping Tasmanians to understand how to electrify, and the home electrification tool is the next step with that.
0: Tell me about Aurora's new home electrification tool, and how does it benefit everyday Tasmanians?
1: Yeah, so the tool is a feature of the Generation U Info Hub, which is on our website. We're working in partnership with Boom Power to deliver this online tool, and what it does, Lee, is it shows options for electrification upgrades for your home across things like solar, batteries, heating, induction cooktops, and efficient hot water. So customers can enter the details about their own home and their energy usage, and they'll be presented with prices from vetted installers across a range of different types of equipment.
0: And just tell me why that's important.
1: We hear consistently from Tasmanians that access to trusted, accredited providers and installers is a really important part of the proposition. So that's important to Tasmanians. And then if a customer decides to proceed with a quote, their information is shared securely with an accredited installer, and they get to choose that installer from the recommended list. And

0: And how do those listening this morning know that they can trust this info? 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
0: 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All the info's there. Thanks, Will. Thanks for your time this morning.
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2: 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Thanks to Applebee's Mediterranean Bar and Grill.
0: And you can't miss them along the Bass Highway in Boat Harbour. They're open from Wednesday to Sunday. If you're looking for the ultimate dining experience, make sure you make a reservation. You can check out the opening hours if you care to have a little wander through their Facebook page. And it's a happy 14th birthday to Noor from Burnie. Lots of love from Eva, Scarlett, Alexis, Tessa, Darcy and Peyton. And it's a happy birthday to Mick McGuire of Burnie, or Spines, a.k.a. Chin Diesel. Lots of love from the boys, Jacob, Bobby and Edge. And these are people that you're celebrating your birthdays with if you are celebrating. The Twins War, great Australian cricketers. And Steve and Mark turned 61 today. Speaking of the sporting worlds, Aussie golfer Stuart Ginn is celebrating his 77th birthday today. Stand-up comedian Tom Gleeson is blowing out 52 candles on his birthday cake. And it's An Do's birthday, the Vietnamese-born Australian comedian, actor, author and artist. Turning 49, Yummy Styles, television personality, is 51. Former Australian rules footballer with the West Coast Eagles, Luke Shuey, is celebrating his 36th birthday. And current player with the Essendon Football Club, captain of the Bombers, currently injured at the moment with a broken jaw, Andrew McGrath, turns 28 today. And it would have been Charlie Watts' birthday, the drummer with the Rolling Stones. He passed away in 2021 at the age of 80. And the former lead singer from Spandau Ballet, Tony Hadley, is celebrating his 66th birthday today.
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0: It's your 10K Cash Track Station, 7 for you breakfast for Young's Veggie Shed. And when you step out on your way to work before you head to work, why not pop into Young's on the Bass Highway, Camdale? Because you really can't miss out on red capsicum this week, going up for $7.90 a kilogram. 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There's more specials on their Facebook page. 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That's it for those specials. Young's Veggie Shed, it's a fresh way to shop. 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
9: Good morning, I'm Gareth Thompson with your local news update. The Premier has repeatedly refused to answer questions regarding former Government Minister Madeleine Ogilvy during an intense first day of budget estimates. Jeremy Rockliffe grilled by both Labor and the Greens.
10: How can Tasmanians have any confidence in what you or your ministers say?
11: Your approach has been all along to plead the fifth. Are you refusing to answer those questions because you'd incriminate yourself if you did?
9: Refusing to be drawn in on questioning from both Josh Willey and Rosalie Woodruff.
12: I have said a number of times today these are complex matters, particularly given confidentiality requirements, and I won't be commenting further.
9: Among the frontrunners to take over Minister Ogilvie's portfolios include Member for Braddon, Roger Yench, and Michael Ferguson, the former Infrastructure Minister, who resigned over the Spirit of Tasmania ports debacle in 2024. Meanwhile, public servants across the state, including here in the Northwest, could be offered voluntary redundancies as Jeremy Rockliffe opens expressions of interest in a bid to slash 1,800 positions. It's hoped the first round of cuts will take out up to 500 public sector jobs in a government savings push. An off-roading advocate has been charged for entering a closed conservation area. It's alleged Robert James Button was caught on camera riding on closed tracks in the Arthur Pyman Conservation Area in 2023. Mr. Button, a Scotchtown local, was an outspoken voice on the issue, according to the advocate, after the area was controversially closed by the Labor government in 2012. And Burnie Council is calling for local input on its draft dog management policy. The draft policy is set to address things like off-leash exercise areas, on-leash spaces and places where dogs may be restricted, with the aim of balancing community safety, shared public spaces and wildlife. Dog owners and community members are encouraged to check out the council website. And that's the latest in local news.
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13: Morning, I'm Phoebe Humphrey. A powerful storm from WA continues to move east, wreaking havoc in South Australia. Gale force winds brought down trees yesterday and left thousands of homes without power on the first day of winter, while Victoria's SES has already received more than 50 calls in the last 24 hours. One Nation will start using advanced technology for vetting candidates. Nine reports the technology, which uses some vetting processes from overseas, will look over applications and weed out bad candidates. The party has refused to say what the processes are. It comes as the latest Redbridge poll revealed Pauline Hanson's party had leapfrogged Labor in primary support. Aussie universities have fallen in the latest global rankings. Out of 39 surveyed, 21 dropped in the list, including the University of Sydney and the Australian National University. The University of New South Wales remains our best placed, holding at 52 out of 100. And Australia's population clock has ticked over 28 million people this morning.
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13: In sport, Blues coach Laurie Daly has dodged questions about his future. It comes amid rumours that this Origin series will be his last, but he's told 7 his focus right now is solely on Game 2.
14: That's all I'm worried about at the moment, making sure that I do the right thing by New South Wales and have this team prepared. We've got a big opportunity to wrap up the series.
13: Carlton's Harry Dean has been named the Rising Star nomination for Round 12 of the AFL, and Serena Williams has confirmed she's returning to professional tennis nearly 4 years since her last match. That's the latest news and sport.
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0: And a good day for the rivers and dams. Grey skies, lots and lots of rainfall between 20 to 50 mil predicted. 15 degrees is our projected maximum this afternoon, and showers to remain with us at least for tomorrow morning and into the afternoon. About 15 mil there and 15 degrees, and showers around on Thursday morning and afternoon with 15. Burnie is currently on 14. We've got 13s in Penguin, Wynyard and Smithton, and Waratah still haven't got into double figures just yet. 9 degrees. And if you're off to Launceston or Hobart, pretty much the same. Showers and 14.
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Patriots, Lofty Fulton here. 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

0: It is better music and more of it. 7BU Breakfast, 18 to 9. We are your cash, 10K cash track station. And earlier on this morning, it was Sue of Upper Burnie who had a keen ear. That was the song in question. So well done, Sue, identifying the Buggles video killed the radio star.
1: Thank you very much.
0: You know what we do now, though, don't you?
1: You put me in the draw.
0: At the end of the month, on Monday, June 29, to hopefully win $10,000, what would you do with that, Sue?
1: I think I'd do a bit of travel.
0: Any particular destination?
1: I've always thought that I'd like to go to Darwin, so that would be on my list, and my daughter wants to go there too as well. So,
0: right.
1: And also, I love Queensland through winter, so I've got my popular spot there at Coolangatta, so Queensland's on the list too.
0: You've got your travelling already mapped out if you won that $10,000.
1: Certainly have.
0: Wish you all the very best there, Sue. 10K cash track. Back again tomorrow morning and right through the month of June, your chance to win. We'll have another track for you to identify tomorrow morning on 7BU Breakfast. 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
0: 14 to 9. Nothing on our roads to report at the moment, thankfully. Hopefully that remains that way. 1-300-762-558. If you do spot something we should be talking about, keep on the lookout for speed cameras. Drive to conditions on days like this, not the limit. 80 around the Bats Highway at Wivenhoe. Permanent fixture there. And rain right across the state pretty much today as we head for a maximum of 15 for our part of the world. And right now it's 14 degrees in Acton. Penguin has 13 and so too West Ridgely. 7BU Breakfast.

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Jump online to our website and try your luck at entering week one this week for a couple of nights stay at Hadley's Orient Hotel in downtown Hobart. Hey, the NWBU is in full swing. Round 16 we're up to this week. And in fact, we've got a couple of games on Thursday night. One at the Ulverston Sports and Leisure Centre. The home team, the Red Hoppers, will meet the Devonport Warriors. And at Somerset, the Heat and the Wynyard Wildcats will be going around. And then on Friday night, two matches there. La Trobe Demons up against the Penguin Blues at La Trobe. And the Smith and Saints got a home clash in Circular Head as they take on the Burnie Tigers. Women tipping off both nights at 7, and then the men will be hitting the floor around 8:30. Good luck to the teams. 8 to 9, 7 for your breakfast.

0: It's a mini sweet blitz. 7BU breakfast at 3 to 9. We're on the cusp of heading to the newsroom. Keep you right updated with local news first from Gareth and the team. And then after 9, we'll combine Giorgio and Phil. Faith Hill. Hey, you love me. It's a feel like 70s Bowie.
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6: Good morning, I'm Gareth Thompson with your local news update. Budget estimates resumed this morning with the government expecting a further grilling a day after Jeremy Rockliffe announced the beginning of a voluntary redundancy program affecting a number of public service workers here in the Northwest. Britt Allen has more.
7: Yesterday, Premier Jeremy Rockliffe announced the state service was now taking expressions of interest for a voluntary redundancy program as the government works to eliminate up to 1,800 positions over the next 6 years. This first round of cuts hoped to take out up to 500 public sector jobs. But as for some of the other plans to cut back government spending, they'll be put under the microscope today when Treasurer Erica Betts faces the Estimates Committee. Attorney General Guy Barnett will also be in the hot seat this morning, with Housing Minister Kerry Vincent and Primary Industries Minister Gavin Pearce to front hearings later this afternoon.
6: Tasmanians are being encouraged to roll up their sleeves and join emergency service personnel donating blood with the aim of saving 2,390 lives. It's in honour of Constable Keith Smith, who was killed in the line of duty in North Moreton on the Central Coast last June. The constable wore badge number 2390 during his decades of service to Tasmania Police.
8: Constable Keith Smith dedicated his career to saving and supporting others and helping the community, and in his honour, we've created Team 2390, which will see us try and raise as much blood and plasma donations as we possibly can between now and the end of July.
6: Commander Marco Gadini there. Members of Tasmania Police, the TFS, SES, Ambulance Tasmania and Forensic Science Service Tasmania kicking off donations. The blood drive runs till July 31. And local government elections kick off across the northwest in October. If you're considering nominating for councillor, mayor or deputy mayor, you're encouraged to learn what's involved. The Local Government Association of Tasmania has released a candidate handbook covering eligibility, the nomination process and campaigning. And that's the latest in local news.
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9: Morning, I'm Phoebe Humphrey. Jim Chalmers won't be drawn on how big a pay rise our lowest paid workers should receive. The Fair Work Commission will this morning announce the new minimum wage that'll kick in from July, and the Treasurer's told the ABC it must be a real and sustainable increase.
10: This is a really important way to help people with the cost of living.
9: The cleanup continues in the West, where authorities say the storm that slashed Perth and southwestern WA was the strongest since the 1970s, while the low responsible continues to move east, with damaging wind warnings in place across parts of South Australia, Victoria and New South Wales. Donald Trump says peace talks with Iran are continuing at a rapid pace after Israel and Hezbollah agreed to a ceasefire. Iran had earlier warned it would pause negotiations in response to Israel's planned strikes on Lebanon. And Australia now has its highest number of billionaires on record. An analysis by Oxfam revealing there are 178, up 17 from last year, with total wealth surpassing $686 billion.
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9: In sport, Nathan Buckley has had his say about the vacant Essendon top job, the former Collingwood coach telling Fox he'll consider it, but for now he's happy being an assistant at Geelong.
11: I know what I'm doing, why I'm doing it, and I'm being very deliberate and targeted in going about that. And for now, I'm absolutely loving my role at Geelong.
9: And there's reports Mitch Moses will be selected for the Eels' King's Birthday clash with the Bulldogs. If he gets through that, he could be recalled for Game 2 of State of Origin. That's the latest news and sport.
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0: And rain right across the day for the northwest and circular head. The winds are northerlies up to 40 k's. They'll back off to about 35 k's through the morning, and then north to northwesterly later in the day. 15 degrees the maximum. Further showers again tomorrow morning and afternoon, around 15 mil in the gauge and 15 degrees the maximum. And showers for Thursday morning and afternoon with 15. Burnie is currently on 14. We've got 13 in Smithton and Wynyard. Rain for both Hobart and Launceston, 14 degrees the high for both cities.
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exciting bit of music and more of it, 100.97 for you. Good morning. How you doing? Lee Kenworthy with you. The Metals before 10. 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Fleetwood Mac. 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